or Navy's new class of warships, which are highly configurable and integrated with unmanned systems for different missions. They will replace the existing Victory-class missile corvettes from 2028. At the launch, Coordinating Minister for National Security K. Shanmugam said the new vessels' longer range and endurance will strengthen Singapore's maritime security. The Health Sciences Authority is advising the public not to use three of Singapore Navy's new class of warships, which are highly configurable and integrated.

0: including heart problems and Cushing syndrome. It said C9 dietary supplement product contains banned substances, and consumers should stop taking it immediately. Two other products, 雪亚膏, 中风青草药草, and Billionaire's Herbal Cream, contain potent steroids. Consumers should see a doctor immediately. However, they should not stop using these on their own to avoid serious withdrawal symptoms, including weakness and low blood pressure. The HSA has removed online listings and warned sellers they could face prosecution. And finally, a woman has recovered a bag containing $32,000 worth of valuables with the help of public transport staff after leaving it on a bus. The bag contained her passport, $2,000 in cash, and $30,000 worth of gold jewellery for her daughter's wedding. SBS Transit staff at Ang Mo Kio contacted Tower Transit about the bag, which was handed to staff in Yishun by a passenger.
1: Those were your news headlines from the Straits Times. 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
0: Starting with football, France will unveil the next coach of its national team on July 28th, with Zinedine Zidane the overwhelming favourite to be named. The 54-year-old was not mentioned in a statement announcing the news conference, but has long been seen as the leading candidate to succeed Didier Deschamps. Zidane, who won the 1998 World Cup and 2000 European Championship as a player, has also never hidden his ambition to one day manage France. He has so far coached only one club, Real Madrid, and led them to three straight Champions League titles from 2016 to 2018. In cycling, Richard Carapaz secured a solo victory in Stage 18 of the Tour de France, with a decisive attack on the final climb key to the win. The result lifts the Ecuadorian, who rides for EF Education Easy Post, to 10th position overall. Tadej Pogačar finished 4 minutes back, keeping his yellow jersey with a 4-minute 32 seconds lead over Remco Evenepoel. The race will have its penultimate montage stage today as Pogačar closes in on his 5th Tour de France title. And finally, closer to home, Singapore's world number 12 badminton player Lo Kien Yew ended his run at the China Open yesterday after he was beaten by world number 4 Jonathan Christie of Indonesia. Lo took the opening game, but eventually lost 21-12, 6-21, 13-21. The result means Lo has yet to find a breakthrough against Jonathan in 10 matches on tour. And that's your sports update. I'm Joshua Vong.
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4: Morning, good morning, good morning, good morning. Welcome to a Friday morning. The Flying Dutchman and Lavinia with you. It is a discussion topic time with a fantastic prize from Paulana Brauhaus
5: to
4: give away.
5: Yes, indeed. Are you ready for quite the feast? It's a sharing platter for four. It's worth $212. Crispy pork knuckles, assorted sausages, half roast chicken, barbecue wings.
4: Yes.
5: And you can wash it down because there will be four half pint glasses of beer.
4: There, good stuff. So that's what's up for grabs. You need to send us voice notes to our WhatsApp, okay? Voice notes.
5: Okay.
4: If you could take one thing to the afterlife, what would it be? Because I'm telling you, I know what I'd take.
5: Okay.
4: The largest packet of muruku I could find. Because I'm telling you, in the afterlife, you ain't going to find muruku, man.
5: Are you sure?
4: I'm telling you, they don't have.
5: But maybe it's paradise.
4: I don't think so. Even paradise won't have. No.
5: Shop.
4: No.
5: Where you can shop for free.
4: I don't believe.
5: Okay.
4: So
5: fine.
4: I will find the largest bag of muruku and take it with me, man.
5: But which kind you like?
4: The thin one. Yeah, I don't like the thick one. The thick one's nice. If I've got something to go with it.
5: What?
4: Like the thin one, I can just eat on its own.
5: Okay.
4: The thick one, I need like some alcohol to go with it. Okay. No, it's okay.
5: Okay.
4: Yeah, but yeah,
5: interesting.
4: Big bag of muruku.
5: Wow.
4: That's what I'm taking with
5: Alrighty.
4: Me to the afterlife.
5: Okay.
4: Man.
5: You do
4: so,
5: that.
4: Yeah, we're looking for your voice notes to give you a wonderful prize from Paulana Brauhaus. There you go. You've got the idea. Send it to us. 8855 0913.

0: Very good morning, everybody. This is Jose, Unbelievable. Lavinia, good morning.
1: Hey, hola.
0: Hola, how are you?
1: Today, yes.
0: I haven't seen you for too long.
1: For too long?
0: Too long, I haven't seen you.
1: I missed you.
0: I miss you too.
1: Oi.
0: It's very nice to be back here.
1: Okay.
0: Anyways, you asked the question.
1: Yes.
0: If I could take one thing to the afterlife, what would it be?
1: Okay.
0: I would take a fire extinguisher.
1: Okay.
0: Because I'm going to hell.
1: Oi.
0: I'm Jose Unbelievable. I see you soon.
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0: face.
1: Yeah, it's in my face, OMC. We're asking you this morning on 1FM at 8:16, if you could take one thing to the afterlife, what would it be? I'd take Muruku.
0: You know, okay.
1: But Lavi, what would you take if you could take one thing to the afterlife?
0: I would take all my unfinished Lego sets. Can I?
1: Yeah, of course you can. You can.
0: Yeah, because I'll finally have time to do them.
1: This is true.
0: So sad though.
1: Yeah, you know, what am I going to do in the afterlife? I'm going to play with my Lego. But that just goes to show the power of Lego, okay?
0: It's
1: you
0: like,
1: want to take it even to the afterlife.
0: No, but now I'm thinking like, okay, so when they're burying me, like they don't even need to fill up the coffin, you know, the hole with dirt. They just fill it up with my unfinished Lego and then... Yeah.
1: Yeah, absolutely. Ah,
0: or is there a coffin big enough for me to bring all my sets, my unfinished set?
1: As usual, Lavi's overthinking
0: this. If I put away the boxes, then maybe in the packets, we can flat pack it and then...
1: I don't know.
2: Ooh, what about if your casket was made of Lego bricks?
1: Oh, for goodness sakes, you're helping. I asked you to help me.
0: I didn't get to build it. Oh, I should start. This is great. Yeah, let's talk more.
1: Yeah, all right, fine.
3: 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So if I have to bring one thing with me to the casket, it'll be a transistor radio.
0: Hey, but maybe we'll all meet in the afterlife.
1: We've got a new promo.
0: What?
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0: Oh my goodness, that sounds so grim.
4: It should be my screwdriver with the... it's a multi-purpose. In the handle, when you open it up, you can put other stuff in there. And probably in the kit, I would have some matches, a fishing line, a small little razor blade, fling, and a small short saw blade. Yeah, that's what I probably have in there. Because a screwdriver can also be used as a self-defense, apparatus, if that's the word to use.
1: Dude, you're going to the afterlife. You're not going on a safari adventure and you need defensive tools?
0: Hey, you know what? He might be onto something because no one can really be sure what the afterlife is like. Maybe it's apocalyptic, right? And he's the only one with that multi-purpose screwdriver. We're all like, let's be friends.
1: Yeah, you're going to run into zombies and defend yourself with a screwdriver.
0: We don't know, right?
1: Unbelievable.
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7: 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The story is about MMA legend Patton James. Patton James reunites with his old coach, played by Russell Crowe.
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1: I would like to take a look at the traffic and see what's happening on the roads this morning, just so that you can get a detailed a bit of information. We know that they have the usual delays across the expressways, yeah? You look out for the ECP towards Changi. We have a vehicle broken down after Siglap Road. The KPE Tunnel towards the ECP, a vehicle broken down after Nicoll Highway. After that, we have the PIE towards Tuas. Obstacle on the road after Adam Road. That will slow you down a little bit. The PIE towards Changi also, an accident after Tampani Street 31, and on the BKE towards the PIE, an accident after Mandai Road. Please stay within the speed limit. Have everyone buckled up. Be safe as you drive today.
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0: That's quite... Okay, we got some great phone calls coming up, some messages coming up that are really very, very good. You guys are getting the idea. Sometimes when we do a topic, you know, you don't have to tell the truth. It's about being creative. It's really about being creative.
1: Like I was telling FD, I do think that probably the wife was next to him, or like, you know, the kids were
0: next
1: to
0: because we get so many people, you know, I'm going to take my wife, I'm going to take my husband.
1: Yeah.
0: Can you actually get away with calling your wife or your husband a thing?
1: No. I mean, okay. Really? So you're focusing on that, right? But like, yeah. Oh, actually...
0: You see, sometimes radio discussions, right, are the one place in Singapore where you get to be creative and just say.
1: Can it be like, this would be like a poll for like next week. Would you bring your partner with you to the afterlife? Yes or no?
0: You know which one's going to win on that one, don't you?
1: Okay, I've got a few to share with you. Someone said, my camera, Wymeng said, my camera capturing all the moments and memories in the afterlife, and then maybe send it back to the living. What?
0: Nice, I like.
1: We do have Andy Tay saying, I will bring a crystal ball. Interesting choice.
0: A crystal ball. Okay.
1: And this one from Vincent, okay? He says, FD fire extinguisher will need refill. Make sure look for me. Take the lift, go up to heaven, get the refill before heading down to the basement again. See you. Cheaper than diesel for now. Thanks, Vincent.
2: Afterlife, to bring it up there, is definitely my U-trip card. The U-trip card is definitely needed for your spending up there. Otherwise, you have no money to spend. So remember, don't forget to bring the U-trip card. You also get good currency rate up there. Thank you, 91.3.
0: I completely understand. You know why?
1: What?
0: Because Metro is closing in Singapore. They're opening in heaven.
1: Ayo!
3: Needless to say, it has to be hundreds kilos of my favorite floss from my favorite brand fragrance, and I think I will want the recipe as well to produce it if I can't find it in my afterlife. There's no water retention, there's no hypertension, there's nothing, so I can just eat pork floss the whole day.
4: Wow, today question so tough. 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Where got one pack of muruku enough? But if it's the most important thing, probably actually I bring my spectacles. Because imagine finally meeting your ancestors and saying, hey, sorry, I can't see who's who. Can't even recognize them. So, no choice. Better bring my spectacles.
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9: These are your news headlines. I'm Joshua Vong. The United States has announced fresh tariffs on 60 trading partners, just hours before a temporary 10% blanket levy was due to expire. The new tariffs range from 10 to 12.5%. and impact countries including China, Japan, South Korea, and EU member states. China faces a 12.5% tariff rate, while nations like Canada and the UK are subject to 10% tariffs. They come after an investigation into forced labor, with Washington saying existing measures have failed to keep goods produced with forced labor out of supply chains. The return of Myanmar's leaders to ASEAN's top meetings is still far off. ASEAN Special Envoy to Myanmar, Maria Teresa Lazaro, says this because questions remain about the country's compliance with ASEAN's peace initiative. She added benchmarks will be set to measure progress on the 5-point consensus, which calls for dialogue, cessation of hostilities, and humanitarian access. Myanmar's pro-military parliament has rejected the peace plan as interference. Ms. Lazara will also lead a humanitarian mission to Myanmar this year, although it is uncertain if she will have access to detain former leader Aung San Suu Kyi. In local news, Singapore has launched its second multi-role combat vessel, Valor, 3 months faster than its first such warship. ST Engineering said both vessels are part of the Republic of Singapore Navy's new class of warships, which are highly configurable and integrated with unmanned systems for different missions. They will replace the existing Victory-class missile corvettes from 2028. At the launch, Coordinating Minister for National Security K. Shanmugam said the new vessel's longer range and endurance will strengthen Singapore's maritime security. The Health Sciences Authority is advising the public not to use 3 medicinal products linked to reports of illnesses, including heart problems and Cushing syndrome. It said C9 dietary supplement product contains banned substances and consumers should stop taking it immediately. 2 other products, Xue Ya Gao Zhongfeng Qingcao Yao Cao and Billionaire's Herbal Cream, contain potent steroids. Consumers should see a doctor immediately. However, they should not stop using these on their own to avoid serious withdrawal symptoms, including weakness and low blood pressure. The HSA has removed online listings and warned sellers they could face prosecution. And finally, a woman has recovered a bag containing $32,000 worth of valuables with the help of public transport staff after leaving it on a bus. The bag contained her passport, $2,000 in cash, and $30,000 worth of gold jewellery for her daughter's wedding. SBS Transit staff at Ang Mo Kio contacted Tower Transit about the bag, which was handed to staff in Yishun by a passenger.
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0: 1FM traffic. AYE towards the MCE, a vehicle broken down after Benoi Road. ECP towards Changi, a vehicle broken down after Siglap Road. KPE Tunnel towards the ECP, a vehicle broken down after Nickel Highway. The PIE towards Tuas, an obstacle on the road after Adam Road. Look out for that. BKE towards the PIE, an accident after Mandai Road. Please stay within the speed limit. Have everyone buckled up. Be safe as you drive today.
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0: We're going back to 1972, and I want you to get your tissues out, please. It's a song by Bread, which means it was written by David Gates. They're a soft rock band. They were massive at the time. They had an album out called Baby, I'ma Want You, and this song is from that. A lot of people interpret the song as a song about a broken relationship.
1: Yep.
0: But David said, no, it wasn't. He said the song was written in memory of his father, who died in 1963 before he achieved success with Bread.
1: Wow.
0: No, that's not the part.
1: Okay.
0: At his father's funeral, his friend took David aside and said, your dad would be so proud of what you were doing. And David replied, my success would have been so special to him. He was my greatest influence. So I decided to write everything I own about him. If you listen to the words, you sheltered me from harm. You kept me warm. You gave my life to me. You set me free.
1: Oh,
0: here's Bread and everything I own. You

0: another throwback on 1FM 91.3. Another fantastic throwback on 1FM. That's Bread and Everything I Own. What a great song. Now that you know the story behind it, it kind of gives the song a different feel. This morning, we are talking about what's that one thing you could take to the afterlife. What would that one thing be? Jill, do you have anything you would take to the afterlife?
1: I think I want to bring stuff to do, though, because I think I might get pretty bored. Like, I'll bring my whole shelf of scrapbooking things. So I can just sit and like scrapbook and like do art or make things.
0: Yeah. Okay.
2: Yeah. No, I can understand that. I mean, I'm hoping to bring all my unfinished labels.
1: Yeah. Or like my bookshelf. You know, all these unread books.
2: I just.
0: That'd be a good idea.
1: Yeah.
0: You're sitting in heaven, you know, resting on some cloud somewhere, and reading a book. Yeah.
2: I just realized that. You know, here we are. We're like, oh, we'll bring this and that, and then like, after our deaths, right? This the home is suddenly emptied of all this stuff. Yeah. The family members like, what's going on?
0: What the hell did all this stuff go?
2: Okay, I got this one to read out to you from Matthew. Matthew is like, I will follow my partner to the afterlife if she doesn't bring me. Do we have Matthew's wife submit? And she said something else. Bala is onto something. Bala says, I will bring Mustafa Center. Hey.
0: Actually.
1: Actually.
2: You see? Right?
0: Actually.
2: When I read it, I was like, Bala.
0: Bala, you're on a roll here,
2: idea.
0: Man. You take Mustafa Center up there with you. You for 6 months, you're a billionaire. Bro.
2: No. It's more of like all the Muruku you can have. FD's going to hang out with
0: I'll hang out with you, Bala.
2: The Mustafa Center you brought up.
1: I would also just like to add that actually, you know, when we go to the pharmacies, it's apparently cheaper at Mustafa. I was getting medicine for my sore throat and the new flow there was like $2.50. And then I went to like a pharmacy and it was more expensive. I was shocked.
0: You didn't know this.
1: I didn't know this.
0: Oh, no,
2: Maybe, hey, an extra bonus. Maybe in the afterlife, everything is free. But Bala, let me ask you this. Are you still going to have the cable ties around the plastic bags?
1: Oh, got no scissors.
0: No, because, you know, everybody's honest up there.
2: Oh, are you sure? Okay. Yeah.
0: We hope.
2: There you go.
0: Except the Eurasians.
3: Okay, the very one thing that I would bring with me is my late grandmother's jade bangle that she gave to me before her passing. I was told that she have worn it for at least 50 years. And it meant a lot to her. I will go and find her and show it to her that I have kept for her. I'm sure she will be very happy to see it.
0: She will. And straight away she'll turn to you and go, that's mine, give me back.
2: Oi!
4: 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Morning, Lavinia. 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
2: Hey there, it's going to be thundery showers and temperatures are hitting a high of 33.
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0: The SLE towards the CTE, a vehicle broken down after Lentor Avenue. PIE towards Tuas, a vehicle broken down after Paya Lebar Road entrance. The AYE towards the MCE, a vehicle broken down after Benoit Road. The PIE towards Tuas, an obstacle on the road after Adam Road. There's congestion to Thompson Road. Avoid lane 3, please. Stay within the speed limit. Have everyone buckled up. Be safe as you drive today.
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0: That's boy crazy. That's what love can do. It is 8:48, and we're dealing with, you know, if you could take one thing to the afterlife, what would that one thing be?
1: Oh, I've got so many to mention. This one here from Nick. Nick says, I'll bring air conditioning. It's going to be hot down there.
0: Well, Nick, it's nice that you're admitting you're going to hell.
1: Wait, you go to heaven for the environment and hell for the atmosphere, and I'm definitely going to hell. Good one, Nick.
0: Way to go, mate.
1: Yeah. We also have Andy saying, I will bring a white cloth to drape over myself so that I can scare my family when I come to visit them.
0: Oh, Lord.
1: Oh, my goodness, you guys. And also from Kelvin. Kelvin says, I also want to bring my wallet, my credit card, my handphone, Google Map, power bank, charger, data plans. After all, it's my first time.
2: I'm sure the afterlife is full of a lot of people, right? So I think I need earplugs, leh. I'm sure it's a very noisy place. Also, do I need face masks? Is that bacteria in afterlife? No, right? Everyone's dead already, right?
3: Morning, guys. I think I bring two items. I probably bring the whole Tiger Brewery in the afterlife so you can enjoy our beer there. And the last thing I want is a transistor radio, so hopefully can listen to 1FM and have a beer.
4: I definitely need my phone to bring to the afterlife because I can't remember all the phone numbers from all the people. And I got so bored, I need to contact them, to haunt them. You know, especially when nowadays they go high tech, they don't go to the mediums anymore, so I can just directly converse with them to chit chat about what's afterlife, things like that, hunt them while I'm doing things, and invite them to join me soon.
5: The one thing I would want to take with me to the afterlife would be a universal remote control with quite a big range, because can you imagine what you could do with such a thing? The kind of hauntings that you could create. Somebody watching the TV, you turn it off. People sleeping in the middle of the night, you turn off their icon. And then, when they're in the toilet, you turn off the lights. It'd be great.
1: Hey, but why wait till the afterlife? Just do it now!
0: Okay, the thing to bear in mind, right? I mean, people are wanting to take this, that, the other. You do realize that most people in Singapore get cremated when you die, right?
1: Ah!
0: Which means everything you're burning, you're taking is going to get burnt.
1: So Fires has a solution.
0: Ah,
1: he says,
0: right.
1: I'd bring a vacuum cleaner just to help those who were cremated gather themselves.
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1: Marina Coastal Expressway towards the ECP, a vehicle broken down after Central Boulevard. BKE towards the PIE, a vehicle broken down after the KJE. The PIE towards Twas, an obstacle on the road after Adam Road. A lot of congestion there. Please stay within the speed limit. Have everyone buckled up. Be safe as you drive today.
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3: These are your news headlines. I'm Joshua Vong. Singapore is urging the US to exempt it from new tariffs, saying there is no economic basis for imposing them. In talks with US Secretary of State Marco Rubio in Manila, Foreign Minister Vivian Balakrishnan stressed America's growing trade surplus with Singapore. He also rejected claims that Singapore engages in unfair trade practices, including the use of forced labor in supply chains. Dr. Balakrishnan was speaking yesterday in Manila before the US announced fresh tariffs ranging from 10 to 12.5% on 60 trading partners. He noted that uncertainty over US levies has reinforced the need for ASEAN to deepen economic integration. Singapore Sovereign Wealth Fund GIC's 20-year annualized returns from its global portfolio has fallen to their lowest level since 2020. For the 20-year period that ended on March 31, 2026, the annualized US dollar nominal return of GIC's portfolio was 5.6%. After adjusting for global inflation, this figure came in at 3.4%. It comes after the 2020 low of 2.7% and follows a peak of 4.6% in 2023. GIC says it is refreshing its investment framework to navigate a changed world, as geopolitical tensions, US tariffs, and market volatility slash returns. A former teacher has been sentenced to 2 years jail for sexually grooming two teenage students and committing indecent acts on them. The 41-year-old, who was married at the time, developed inappropriate relationships with girls in 2022, including asking one to call him daddy and sit on his lap and promising to marry her. He later deleted messages and switched to disappearing chats after being warned by the school. He was arrested and charged in 2024 after both students reported his behavior to the principal together. The Ebola outbreak in the Democratic Republic of Congo has killed over 1,000 people. The number of confirmed cases has also risen to more than 2,530 as authorities struggle to contain the outbreak, which was declared in May. Their efforts have reportedly been hampered by militant violence, attacks on health facilities, and shortages of medical supplies. Infections are caused by the Bundibugyo strain, which has a fatality rate of up to 40%, and for which there is no approved vaccine. And finally, in China, the death toll from a landslide in Chongqing has risen to 11, with 50 people still missing. State media said yesterday that no signs of life remain after multiple rounds of life detection and search efforts. Part of a mountainside had collapsed last week after torrential rain, causing a cluster of riverside buildings to collapse. Teams are still working to recover the remains for those unaccounted for, but the large volume of debris and poor slope stability has hampered the rescue operation.
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3: Starting with football, France will unveil the next coach of its national team on July 28th, with Zinedine Zidane the accounted for, but the large volume of debris and poor slope stability

0: seen as the leading candidate to succeed Didier Deschamps. Zidane, who won the 1998 World Cup and 2000 European Championship as a player, has also never hidden his ambition to one day manage France. He has so far coached only one club, Real Madrid, and led them to three straight Champions League titles from 2016 to 2018. In cycling, Richard Carapaz secured a solo victory in Stage 18 of the Tour de France, with a decisive attack on the final climb key to the win. The result lifts the Ecuadorian, who rides for EF Education Easy Post, to 10th position overall. Tadej Pogačar finished 4 minutes back, keeping his yellow jersey with a 4-minute 32 seconds lead over Remco Evenepoel. The race will have its penultimate montage stage today, as Pogačar closes in on his 5th Tour de France title. And finally, closer to home, Singapore's world number 12 badminton player Lo Kien Yew ended his run at the China Open yesterday after he was beaten by world number 4 Jonathan Christie of Indonesia. Lo took the opening game, but eventually lost 21-12, 6-21, 13-21. The result means Lo has yet to find a breakthrough against Jonathan in 10 matches on tour. And that's your sports update. I'm Joshua Vong.
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6: It's the Flying Dutchman and Lavinia. Good morning. If you've just joined us, where have you been? We have just finished an amazing discussion. If you could take one thing to the afterlife, what would it be?
7: Yes.
6: We had some amazing answers, and we congratulate Daniel, who is our winner this morning.
7: That's right, Daniel. Congratulations. You walk away with that awesome, delicious prize. The sharing platter for four worth $212 from Paulana Brauhaus. Congratulations.
6: Brilliant stuff. Coming up in a while, a couple of things in the Straits Times that we want that I want to tell you about. One from Rome and the other from Albania. The story from Rome is some really good news. The story from Albania is just horrible. But we'll bring it to you anyway because you deserve to know. So keep it right here on The Morning Drive. A lot more to come.

0: peas and where is the love? It's 9:13.
1: Hey.
0: So there's a bit of love happening in Rome. As we know, Europe is being hit by some ridiculous temperatures, as is Japan and places like that. Mm-hmm. Air-conditioned cinemas in Rome will offer free entry to help residents of the Italian capital who are struggling with the intense summer heat wave.
1: Ooh.
0: This is according to city officials. Ooh. Running from the 23rd of July to the 4th of August, the scheme will turn 11 cinemas and 11 libraries into climate refuges. So people can literally just get in there to get refuge from the heat. The libraries in the scheme will also offer visitors water. So that's some good news coming out of Rome. At least they're trying to help people with the heat.
1: So
0: libraries and cinemas.
1: Great.
0: The really bad news coming out of Albania. Preliminary work on a vast hotel project linked to the Trump family has already caused irreparable damage to a once pristine stretch of Albania's coast, according to scientists and activists.
1: No!
0: Satellite images obtained by AFP show that during a 25-day period in May, a road was cleared, an entire zone deforested, and a bridge built to span the channel connecting the Narta Lagoon to the sea. Bulldozers on the beaches have already damaged nesting sites for loggerhead turtles.
1: No.
0: Which are threatened with extinction.
1: Oh my God.
0: In addition, nesting grounds for numerous bird species have been disturbed by access roads through dunes and felled trees, while construction on the vital channel between the lagoon and the sea has severely disrupted water flows essential for the wetlands. It has been called an absolute biodiversity massacre. So this, the reason why they built this place, listen to this. This is flamingo breeding territory.
1: No, that's my favorite bird.
0: And that's why they built this thing there, so people could go and watch flamingos.
1: Are you sure there's going to be any flamingos left after that?
0: I don't think there are going to be any flamingos
1: left.
0: That's
1: so crazy. How could they allow this to happen?
0: Maybe you own the land. I don't know. I don't know. But, you know, we talk about how we're destroying this planet. And you get a story like that and you know, something's got to be done somewhere to stop this nonsense.
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0: Upper Thompson Road towards the CTE. A vehicle broken down after the SLE CTE. Avoid lane 3. Then we have... Actually, that's about it for now, you know. The rest of it is basically just usual delays across the expressways. The CTE looking a bit slower than normal today, so just a bit of patience. Stay within the speed limit, please. Have everyone buckled up. 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

0: It's back. The ninth edition of 1FM's greatest hits of all time is officially here. 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
3: These are your news headlines. I'm Joshua Vong. Singapore is urging the US to exempt it from new tariffs, saying there is no economic basis for imposing them. In talks with US Secretary of State Marco Rubio in Manila, Foreign Minister Vivian Balakrishnan stressed America's growing trade surplus with Singapore. He also rejected claims that Singapore engages in unfair trade practices, including the use of forced labor in supply chains. Dr. Balakrishnan was speaking yesterday in Manila before the U.S. announced fresh tariffs ranging from 10 to 12.5% on 60 trading partners. He noted that uncertainty over U.S. levies has reinforced the need for ASEAN to deepen economic integration. Singapore Sovereign Wealth Fund GIC's 20-year annualized returns from its global portfolio has fallen to their lowest level since 2020. For the 20-year period that ended on March 31, 2026, the annualized US dollar nominal return of GIC's portfolio was 5.6%. After adjusting for global inflation, this figure came in at 3.4%. It comes after the 2020 low of 2.7% and follows a peak of 4.6% in 2023. GIC says it is refreshing its investment framework to navigate a changed world, as geopolitical tensions, US tariffs, and market volatility slash returns. A former teacher has been sentenced to 2 years jail for sexually grooming two teenage students and committing indecent acts on them. The 41-year-old, who was married at the time, developed inappropriate relationships with girls in 2022, including asking one to call him daddy and sit on his lap and promising to marry her. He later deleted messages and switched to disappearing chats after being warned by the school. He was arrested and charged in 2024 after both students reported his behavior to the principal together. The Ebola outbreak in the Democratic Republic of Congo has killed over 1,000 people. The number of confirmed cases has also risen to more than 2,530 as authorities struggle to contain the outbreak, which was declared in May. Their efforts have reportedly been hampered by militant violence, attacks on health facilities, and shortages of medical supplies. Infections are caused by the Bundibugyo strain, which has a fatality rate of up to 40%, and for which there is no approved vaccine. And finally, in China, the death toll from a landslide in Chongqing has risen to 11, with 50 people still missing. State media said yesterday that no signs of life remain after multiple rounds of life detection and search efforts. Part of a mountainside had collapsed last week after torrential rain, causing a cluster of riverside buildings to collapse. Teams are still working to recover the remains for those unaccounted for, but the large volume of debris and poor slope stability has hampered the rescue operation.
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4: Marina Coastal Expressway towards the ECP, a vehicle broken down after Central Boulevard. BKE towards the PIE, a vehicle broken down after the KJE. The PIE towards Tuas, an obstacle on the road after Adam Road. A lot of congestion there. Please stay within the speed limit. Have everyone buckled up. Be safe as you drive today.
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4: It's 1974, and if you wanted reggae at that time, you went to Jamaica. And if you went to Jamaica or anywhere else in the world, you listened to Bob Marley and the Wailers. This song, recorded and released in 1974 from his seventh studio album, Natty Dread, has become legendary. It has become an anthem. It is an amazing song with an amazing story behind it. It is widely believed that the song was written by Bob Marley, or at least the melody was written by Bob Marley. But the songwriting credit was given to Vincent Ford. Vincent Ford is a friend of Marley who ran a soup kitchen in Trenchtown, which is the ghetto of Kingston in Jamaica, or which was at the time. This is where Marley grew up. And he gave Ford the rights to this song so that whatever money was earned from the song would go to keeping this soup kitchen alive. That was the kind of man Bob Marley was.

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2: We're back in 1983, and it's an album titled Kilroy Was Here. It was the 11th studio album by the American rock band Styx, and it was an incredible album. In Canada, this particular single went to number one. It entered both the US Hot 100 and the US Cashbox Top 100 in February of 1983. It did really well for them. But it was just the whole concept of this Kilroy album. The song tells part of the story of Robert Orrin Charles Kilroy. It is in a rock opera called Kilroy Was Here. The song was performed by Kilroy and played by keyboardist Dennis DeYoung. Absolutely amazing. From 1983, here is Styx and Mr. Roboto.

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6: Hey there, it's going to be thundery showers and temperatures are hitting a high of 33.
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8: Marina Coastal Expressway towards the ECP, a vehicle broken down after Central Boulevard. BKE towards the PIE, a vehicle broken down after the KJE. The PIE towards Twas, an obstacle on the road after Adam Road. A lot of congestion there. Please stay within the speed limit. Have everyone buckled up. Be safe as you drive today.
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0: That's a bit of Michael Jackson, Remember the Time. It's the Morning Drive with the Flying Dutchman and Lavinia.
1: It's been such a great Friday today show.
0: I love
1: you
0: the topic.
1: Guys. Yeah.
0: So good.
1: So fun.
0: So good.
1: I love that.
0: Guys taking one, you know, afterlife, you want to take a screwdriver. I think, whew, power.
1: Because you never know. And I can understand that rationale. You never quite know. I know they say it in the Bible and all that, but the person, we just don't know for sure. It might be better. It might be worse. It might be different. We don't know.
0: I'm sorry. I know for sure.
1: We don't know.
0: I know for sure.
1: Huh?
0: I know for sure.
1: You had a preview?
0: No, I just know for sure because it's been said. But anyways, thank you for your comments. Were absolutely amazing. You know, some of you were brilliant. You wanted to take your U-Trip card because you want to buy things in up there. It's just funny. Absolutely funny.
1: All I know is that we'll be hanging out, all of us, out with Bala because he's bringing out the whole Mustafa Center.
0: No, and you know, it's stuff like that. You know, it's just being creative.
1: Yes.
0: Sometimes we do a topic, it's not about the truth. It's just about being creative and being funny.
1: Yes.
0: You know, and you guys were genius today. Yeah. You were really good. Thank you so much for that. We are going to leave you in the hands of Sean Wee, who will take you through lunch and through the rest of the morning and lunch. Our poll this morning, which do you prefer? Hot and dry or cooler and rainy? 94% said cooler and rainy.
1: Ooh.
0: Which is very interesting.
1: Wow, that's a really high percentage.
0: I would like to see that same 94% vote if it rained every day for 2 months here in Singapore.
1: Ah.
0: It might be a little different.
1: Might.
0: You know, the way rain happens here, it's about right. Cooler and rainy is where I would have gone anyway. So thank you for getting involved in the poll. We will leave you with this. You don't have to be great to start, but you have to start to be great.
1: Oh, I like that.
0: That's a good one, huh?
1: Yeah.
0: That's a good one. You guys have a great day and a fantastic weekend. We'll see you on Monday.
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2: These are your news headlines. I'm Joshua Vong. Singapore has launched its second multi-role combat vessel, Valor, 3 months faster than its first such warship. ST Engineering said both vessels are part of the Republic of Singapore Navy's new class of warships, which are highly configurable and integrated with unmanned systems for different missions. They will replace the existing Victory-class missile corvettes from 2028. At the launch, Coordinating Minister for National Security K. Shanmugam said the new vessel's longer range and endurance will strengthen Singapore's maritime security. Singapore Post has been talking to the government about state aid for its loss-making postal business. This was Chairperson Teo Swee Lien's response yesterday at the group's annual general meeting when questioned by a shareholder. She said she was not at liberty to disclose the confidential discussions until and unless the government has decided it wants to reveal it. For the financial year ending March, SingPost's revenue declined more than 23% on year to just over $376 million. Net profit for the period was 75% lower on the year at $60.9 million. The Health Sciences Authority is advising the public not to use 3 medicinal products linked to reports of illnesses, including heart problems and Cushing syndrome. It said C9 dietary supplement product contained banned substances, and consumers should stop taking it immediately. 2 other products, Xueyagao Zhongfeng Qingcao Yaocao and Billionaire's Herbal Cream, contained potent steroids. Consumers should see a doctor immediately. However, they should not stop using these on their own to avoid serious withdrawal symptoms, including weakness and low blood pressure. The HSA has removed online listings and warned sellers they could face prosecution. Moving to world news, over 20,000 people have been evacuated from homes and campsites as a fast-moving wildfire rips through southwestern France near Bordeaux. 800 firefighters are battling to control the blaze, which has burned at least 3,400 hectares of land. Wildfires are also occurring throughout Europe. Authorities are struggling to contain them across Spain, while a blaze has claimed the life of a firefighter in Italy. Extreme heat in Europe has brought about 3 heat waves this season, and drought is straining water supplies and fueling fires across the continent. And finally, in the US, a federal judge has ruled that Paramount Skydance must pause its $110 billion acquisition of Warner Brothers Discovery through August 17th. This comes after a coalition of states led by California sued to block the deal, saying it would harm competition in film and television. The Writers Guild of America filed a separate lawsuit, alleging the deal would decrease demand for work. Paramount now has more time to argue against a longer pause that could go up to months. It says such a prolonged delay would cost it more than $1 billion.
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4: Right, we're into the Music Mansion. It's Friday, coming into your weekend. So, we're coming down off of the World Cup. Of course, Spain were the winners, and the players have been celebrated, and I'm sure receiving many, many monies. But how about this for a reward? Some of the players are getting paid in a year's supply of a particular vegetable. Why is this vegetable being awarded? Let me explain. I've got that story coming up next. First, Smash Mouth on 1FM.

0: Secret Lovers is by Atlantic Star, and this is 1FM. Shan here with you in the Music Mansion. It's been a few days since the World Cup finished, and we feel a bit lost without the constant barrage of football and football news, so I'm still looking around for news. And here is one for vegetable lovers, right? So the Spain players have returned, you know, to their home clubs, lots of celebration. Two of them received a very unusual reward for winning the World Cup. Tomatoes, right? So there are two Spain players who come from this particular hometown called Los Palacios. So Fabian Ruiz is the player with another guy called Gavi. And so what happened is when they went back to their hometown, there was a big special celebration, ceremony. And this area is known for its tomatoes. And so what they did was they weighed the players publicly, and then they awarded them their body weight in tomatoes. That's what they had to take home. Fabian Ruiz, in case you're wondering, is 84 kilograms. And Gavi is 68 kilograms. And that's what they got. They got tomatoes to match their body weight. Apparently, this unusual reward dates back to 2010, the last time that Spain won the World Cup. And there was a player called Jesus Navas. And he also came from that hometown. And he was given those tomatoes. And so that's why they were taking the red fruit home as their big World Cup reward.
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0: All right, Southern Sons on 1FM. This is Shan here with you, a.k.a. the Daytime Dad. And parents out there, now, especially if your parents, if your children are young, what is the culture, would you say, in your household? There's lots of parenting culture, choices, habits, especially with sleeping, with discipline, with food. You might think that you're normal, but do people think that you're abnormal? Well, I was just reading about, I suppose, parenting cultures from around the world. There's lots of different cultures and habits from around the world. There's one country where baby girls have their ears pierced, like, right at the start, right? Almost as if they're leaving the hospital, the baby girls have their ears pierced. Don't think I agree with that. Which country is it? Let's find out as we go around the world. That story's coming up.
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5: These are your news headlines. I'm Joshua Vong. Singapore has launched its second multi-role combat vessel, Valor, 3 months faster than its first such warship. ST Engineering said both vessels are part of the Republic of Singapore Navy's new class of warships, which are highly configurable and integrated with unmanned systems for different missions. They will replace the existing Victory-class missile corvettes from 2028. At the launch, Coordinating Minister for National Security K. Shanmugam said the new vessel's longer range and endurance will strengthen Singapore's maritime security. Singapore Post has been talking to the government about state aid for its loss-making postal business. This was Chairperson Teo Swee Lian's response yesterday at the group's annual general meeting when questioned by a shareholder. She said she was not at liberty to disclose the confidential discussions until and unless the government has decided it wants to reveal it. For the financial year ending March, SingPost's revenue declined more than 23% on year to just over $376 million. Net profit for the period was 75% lower on the year at $60.9 million. The Health Sciences Authority is advising the public not to use 3 medicinal products linked to reports of illnesses, including heart problems and Cushing's syndrome. It said C9 dietary supplement product contained banned substances, and consumers should stop taking it immediately. 2 other products, Xue Ya Gao Zhongfeng Qingcao Yao Cao and Billionaire's Herbal Cream, contained potent steroids. Consumers should see a doctor immediately. However, they should not stop using these on their own to avoid serious withdrawal symptoms, including weakness and low blood pressure. The HSA has removed online listings and warned sellers they could face prosecution. Moving to world news, over 20,000 people have been evacuated from homes and campsites as a fast-moving wildfire rips through southwestern France near Bordeaux. 800 firefighters are battling to control the blaze, which has burned at least 3,400 hectares of land. Wildfires are also occurring throughout Europe. Authorities are struggling to contain them across Spain, while a blaze has claimed the life of a firefighter in Italy. Extreme heat in Europe has brought about 3 heat waves this season, and drought is straining water supplies and fueling fires across the continent. And finally, in the US, a federal judge has ruled that Paramount Skydance must pause its $110 billion US dollar acquisition of Warner Brothers Discovery through August 17th. This comes after a coalition of states led by California sued to block the deal, saying it would harm competition in film and television. The Writers Guild of America filed a separate lawsuit, alleging the deal would decrease demand for work. Paramount now has more time to argue against a longer pause that could go up to months. It says such a prolonged delay would cost it more than $1 billion.
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1: The Music Mansion with Shan Wee. Daytime Dad.
0: I thought this article was interesting for parents out there. Now, you might have particular rules or habits as a parent. You might think it's normal or it's abnormal. Well, there's lots of different parenting cultures from around the world. For example, in Sweden, there is no spanking, definitely not. And co-sleeping is very normal in countries like Sweden. About Turkey. In Turkey, when there is a brand new baby, there is generally a belief that the baby shouldn't go anywhere. It shouldn't go outdoors, shouldn't be in nature, shouldn't definitely not be near animals. It's like a hygiene cleanliness thing, I suppose. And how about El Salvador? In El Salvador, baby girls have their ears pierced like super early, within the first days, the first weeks. Okay, no judgment here. Different parenting cultures from around the world.
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3: 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Well, how about our car?
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0: Erasure on 1FM. That is Chains of Love. You are in the Music Mansion. It's every weekday from 10 to 1. Great songs on the way, including this one. And I will be playing my usual musical game, Synonym Rolls. That's coming up in the 11 o'clock hour. And latest news headlines just around the corner.
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2: These are your news headlines. I'm Joshua Vong. The United States has announced fresh tariffs on 60 trading partners, just hours before a temporary 10% blanket levy was due to expire. The new tariffs range from 10 to 12.5% and impact countries including China, Japan, South Korea, and European Union member states. China faces a 12.5% tariff rate, while nations like Canada and the UK are subject to 10% tariffs. They come after an investigation into forced labor, with Washington saying existing measures have failed to keep goods produced with forced labor out of supply chains. For Singapore, about a third of exports to the US are now subject to a new 12.5% levy. Singapore was listed among dozens of other countries that now face fresh duties of at least 10%. The US says it has had a forced labor import ban in place for nearly a century, and that it is time for its trading partners to do the same. Along with 15 other economies, Singapore is also subject to US investigations relating to policies relating to structural excess capacity and production in manufacturing sectors. Singapore has rejected suggestions that it engages in unfair trade practices, including the use of forced labor in supply chains. In talks with US Secretary of State Marco Rubio in Manila, Foreign Minister Vivian Balakrishnan stressed America's growing trade surplus with Singapore. He says Singapore is seeking to avoid becoming collateral damage, making the point that it is not a target of Washington's tariff policy. Dr. Balakrishnan was speaking yesterday in Manila, just before the US announced the fresh tariffs. He noted that uncertainty over US levies has reinforced the need for ASEAN to deepen economic integration. HSBC is selling its Singapore life and health insurance business to Germany's Allianz in a deal worth 2.7 billion Singapore dollars. It marks another step in HSBC's drive to redeploy capital into businesses and markets where it sees stronger returns. The divestment will be a substantial windfall for HSBC, which expects to report a pre-tax gain of around $2.33 billion. The transaction is expected to close in the first half of 2027, subject to MAS approval. HSBC plans to retain Singapore as a key wealth and wholesale banking hub. Singapore's sovereign wealth fund GIC's 20-year annualized returns from its global portfolio has fallen to their lowest level since 2020. For the 20-year period that ended on March 31, 2026, the annualized US dollar nominal return of GIC's portfolio was 5.6%. After adjusting for global inflation, this figure came in at 3.4%. It comes after the 2020 low of 2.7% and follows a peak of 4.6% in 2023. GIC says it is refreshing its investment framework to navigate a changing world as geopolitical tensions, US tariffs, and market volatility slash returns.
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4: Hi, it's a Friday. Welcome into your weekend. Hope it's going to be a good one. If you're going out tonight, especially if you're a singleton, are you in the dating scene right now, especially to the fellas? I got a message here. I was just reading that women are looking for this one quality, and you need to be exhibiting this quality if you want to be successful in the dating world. Starts with the letter C. What am I talking about? Let me tell you, that story is coming up. For right now, let's go to Wang Chung. Let's go on 1FM.

0: Coolio on 1FM, and this is Shan here. Now, if you're still in the dating scene, especially to the fellas, there is one quality apparently that women are looking for. You need to be chalant. What is chalant? I mean, it's technically not an English word, but it's the opposite of nonchalant. Okay, so obviously nonchalant means to like be really blasé and kind of aloof. Well, women are looking for the opposite, as in you need to show effort and show interest. And Gen Z have started to name this as chalant. So that's what they're looking for. Quick history of the word. The word comes from Latin. There was a word called chaleur, meaning to be warm, and that got adopted into French as chaloir, meaning to care, and then the French put a non in front of it, nonchaloir, to not care, which became nonchalant in English. Well, they've just invented a new way of saying it. Fellas, especially if you want to be successful in the dating world, you need to be chalant. Congrats. Good luck.
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3: This movie stars Daniel McPherson, Russell Crowe, and Luke Hemsworth. The story is about MMA legend Patton James. Patton James reunites with his old coach, played by Russell Crowe.
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0: That is Brittany on 1FM, and this is Shan here with you in the Music Mansion. And a game I like to play every day around this time is called Synonym Roles. If you've never played before, I'm going to take a song title but change the words to synonyms, and you have to solve it. I'll give you an easy example from yesterday. My clue was large in the land of the rising sun. Pretty easy. It was big in Japan. All right, so that was yesterday. If you think you want to send a guess, you can WhatsApp to the number 88550913. Let's see what the clue is today.
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0: 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All right, today's song is from a famous pop group. The song was released in 1987. It is a cover song, though. And my clue is constantly in my thoughts. Constantly in my thoughts. What song title am I looking for? Send me your guess. 88550913.
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4: These are your news headlines. I'm Joshua Vong. The United States has announced fresh tariffs on 60 trading partners, just hours before a temporary 10% blanket levy was due to expire. The new tariffs range from 10 to 12.5% and impact countries including China, Japan, South Korea, and European Union member states. China faces a 12.5% tariff rate, while nations like Canada and the UK are subject to 10% tariffs. They come after an investigation into forced labor, with Washington saying existing measures have failed to keep goods produced with forced labor out of supply chains. For Singapore, about a third of exports to the US are now subject to a new 12.5% levy. Singapore was listed among dozens of other countries that now face fresh duties of at least 10%. The US says it has had a forced labor import ban in place for nearly a century, and that it is time for its trading partners to do the same. Along with 15 other economies, Singapore is also subject to US investigations relating to policies relating to structural excess capacity and production in manufacturing sectors. Singapore has rejected suggestions that it engages in unfair trade practices, including the use of forced labor in supply chains. In talks with US Secretary of State Marco Rubio in Manila, Foreign Minister Vivian Balakrishnan stressed America's growing trade surplus with Singapore. He says Singapore is seeking to avoid becoming collateral damage, making the point that it is not a target of Washington's tariff policy. Dr. Balakrishnan was speaking yesterday in Manila, just before the US announced the fresh tariffs. He noted that uncertainty over US levies has reinforced the need for ASEAN to deepen economic integration. HSBC is selling its Singapore life and health insurance business to Germany's Allianz in a deal worth 2.7 billion Singapore dollars. It marks another step in HSBC's drive to redeploy capital into businesses and markets where it sees stronger returns. The divestment will be a substantial windfall for HSBC, which expects to report a pre-tax gain of around $2.33 billion. The transaction is expected to close in the first half of 2027, subject to MAS approval. HSBC plans to retain Singapore as a key wealth and wholesale banking hub. Singapore's sovereign wealth fund GIC's 20-year annualized returns from its global portfolio has fallen to their lowest level since 2020. For the 20-year period that ended on March 31, 2026, the annualized US dollar nominal return of GIC's portfolio was 5.6%. After adjusting for global inflation, this figure came in at 3.4%. It comes after the 2020 low of 2.7% and follows a peak of 4.6% in 2023. GIC says it is refreshing its investment framework to navigate a changing world as geopolitical tensions, US tariffs, and market volatility slash returns.
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0: ECP towards the city. There's a breakdown at Bedok South Avenue 1. Booker T. Mart Road towards the city. Reports of heavy traffic approaching the Newton Circus. And BKE towards Woodlands. Heavy traffic at Woodlands Road exit.
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0: 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It is the Music Mansion. And it's a game I like to play every weekday in the 11 o'clock hour. 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
0: All right, so my clue was this song was released in 1987. It's a famous cover song. My clue was constantly in my thoughts. And I was looking for always on my mind. Hedgehog Boys. And thanks for the WhatsApp messages coming through. Lots of correct ones. Let me read some of the correct messages. Adrian, Shirley, Jeremy, Benson, Joanne, Wendell. You all got it right. Congratulations. And I'll be playing this game on Monday. And for next week, I do have a prize. So tune in for that.
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3: 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An inspirational quote for the week too. 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

0: It's Joey Lawrence on 1FM, and this is Shan here and I. We are the station who do a countdown every year. We call it the greatest hits of all time, and for this year, it's going to be themed as the pop edition. All right, so pop music through the ages. Who do you think is going to be at the top? Well, I'm going to play you a song soon from Whitney Houston, and I feel like Whitney surely is going to have some songs in the top 100 countdown. Yeah, look out for the greatest hits of all time pop edition. It is coming up over the next few weeks. And this song is coming up very soon. Whitney is on the way. 91.3.
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3: These are your news headlines. I'm Joshua Vong. Sovereign Wealth Fund GIC says it will double down on investment opportunities in AI while keeping tabs on risks. Over decades of investing in tech, GIC has broadened its focus from backing what it called enablers, which create the foundation for the technology, to monetizers that build products and platforms. Its portfolio includes Anthropic, which develops popular AI tool Claude. In the years ahead, GIC sees opportunities in what it describes as adopters, as large MNCs turn to AI solutions to boost efficiency and productivity. Even so, GIC says it will watch for near-term risks such as overregulation and stretch valuations. Singapore Post has been talking to the government about state aid for its loss-making postal business. This was Chairperson Teo Swee Lian's response yesterday at the group's annual general meeting when questioned by a shareholder. She said she was not at liberty to disclose the confidential discussions until and unless the government has decided that it wants to reveal it. For the financial year ending in March, SingPost's revenue declined more than 23% on year to just over $376 million. Net profit for the period was 75% lower on year at $60.9 million. Singapore's former Foreign Minister George Yeo says ASEAN's success is tied more to its ability to stay neutral, not economic integration. This is especially crucial today, as large powers conflict regularly, and nations such as the US and China would prefer it if ASEAN was not a problem for them too. Mr. Yeo, who retired from politics after the 2011 general election, says instabilities such as border skirmishes within the region are common. The key, he says, is to not be divided. As long as the region stays whole, Singapore, which will assume the ASEAN chairmanship in 2027, will also have a buffer to rely on. The US military says it has completed its latest round of strikes on Iran, marking a 13th straight night of attacks. The US Central Command targeted Iranian military command centers, drone storage facilities, and coastal surveillance sites. It says the strikes diminish the threat Iran poses to civilian and commercial vessels transiting the Strait of Hormuz. Meanwhile, US President Donald Trump is considering a massive attack on Iran that he says would be bigger than ever before. In an interview yesterday, he said Israel would join in 2 minutes if he asked them to. And finally, Spain has declared a national emergency in the Madrid region and in the province of Avila, as several wildfires burn out of control. The measure aims to speed up the deployment of resources to fight the fires, which have so far forced 10,000 people to evacuate. A fire that broke out yesterday in Avila is spreading out of control, and residents in nearby municipalities have been ordered to stay indoors. The largest fire is on the other side of Madrid, in the province of Guadalajara, and has devastated 32,000 hectares of land in the past week.
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6: Hi, just gone past 12 noon on your Friday, coming into your weekend. Right, looking ahead in the music, Whitney's on the way. Also, Sinead O'Connor, Nothing Compares to You. But I'm going to play you this one now. Get a fun smile on your Friday with some shiny, happy people. 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

0: 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You're in the Music Mansion. Weekdays 10 to 1. I've got Sinead O'Connor coming up next. Nothing compares to you. Before I play that song, I do have a message here, especially for the ladies tuning in. A message from London Weight Management. 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A balanced, healthy diet is highly recommended. So some tips from London Weight Management as far as snacks are concerned. So snacks which are recommended, things like nuts, right? So nuts, a handful contains approximately 120 calories. Cashew, almond, walnuts are all considered good. They aid in digestion, help to discharge toxin from the bodies. Oats, a cup of oats is about 110 calories and can decrease your cholesterol and stabilize glucose level. And dark chocolate, three squares is approximately 60 calories and can keep your blood vessels healthy. So those are some tips from London Weight Management. 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

0: That's ADR. It is by Sarah McLachlan on 1FM. This is Shan here with you on a Friday, and soon I'm going to be looking at this day in music, see what happened on the 24th of July. But I was just looking at a news story, and yesterday evening on the ECP, there was a green sports car which caught fire. And yes, the headlines all make a note of the fact that it was a flaming Lamborghini on the expressway. And if you're about my age and you were going out partying and drinking at places like Original Zouk, you would know that a flaming Lamborghini is the standard drink when somebody has a birthday, right? It's been many, many years since I've even seen one in the wild. Does anybody actually ask for or serve flaming Lamborghinis anymore? In case you don't know, it's basically where you get the drink. I don't even know what spirit would be the primary spirit. Is it vodka? And it's set on fire. Yeah, there's flames happening, and you have to stick your straw into the liquid and drink it super quickly before, you know, getting burnt. This was the standard drink when someone had a birthday, if you were partying like me through the 2000s and the early 2010s. Am I right? Have you had a flaming Lamborghini?
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10: These are your news headlines. I'm Joshua Vong. Sovereign Wealth Fund GIC says it will double down on investment opportunities in AI while keeping tabs on risks. Over decades of investing in tech, GIC has broadened its focus from backing what it called enablers, which create the foundation for the technology, to monetizers that build products and platforms. Its portfolio includes Anthropic, which develops popular AI tool Claude. In the years ahead, GIC sees opportunities in what it describes as adopters, as large MNCs turn to AI solutions to boost efficiency and productivity. Even so, GIC says it will watch for near-term risks such as overregulation and stretch valuations. Singapore Post has been talking to the government about state aid for its loss-making postal business. This was Chairperson Teo Swee Lian's response yesterday at the group's annual general meeting when questioned by a shareholder. She said she was not at liberty to disclose the confidential discussions until and unless the government has decided that it wants to reveal it. For the financial year ending in March, SingPost's revenue declined more than 23% on year to just over $376 million. Net profit for the period was 75% lower on year at $60.9 million. Singapore's former Foreign Minister George Yeo says ASEAN's success is tied more to its ability to stay neutral, not economic integration. This is especially crucial today, as large powers conflict regularly, and nations such as the US and China would prefer it if ASEAN was not a problem for them too. Mr. Yeo, who retired from politics after the 2011 general election, says instabilities such as border skirmishes within the region are common. The key, he says, is to not be divided. As long as the region stays whole, Singapore, which will assume the ASEAN chairmanship in 2027, will also have a buffer to rely on. The U.S. military says it has completed its latest round of strikes on Iran, marking a 13th straight night of attacks. The U.S. Central Command targeted Iranian military command centers, drone storage facilities, and coastal surveillance sites. It says the strikes diminish the threat Iran poses to civilian and commercial vessels transiting the Strait of Hormuz. Meanwhile, U.S. President Donald Trump is considering a massive attack on Iran that he says would be bigger than ever before. In an interview yesterday, he said Israel would join in 2 minutes if he asked them to. And finally, Spain has declared a national emergency in the Madrid region and in the province of Avila as several wildfires burn out of control. The measure aims to speed up the deployment of resources to fight the fires, which have so far forced 10,000 people to evacuate. A fire that broke out yesterday in Avila is spreading out of control, and residents in nearby municipalities have been ordered to stay indoors. The largest fire is on the other side of Madrid, in the province of Guadalajara, and has devastated 32,000 hectares of land in the past week.
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0: It seems pretty clear on the roads. Just to mention, Amokyo Avenue 3, there was a faulty traffic light at the junction with Avenue 6.
11: Legends never die, and neither do the

0: I don't have an alarm clock. 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

0: That's Hauling Out, on 1FM. It's Sian here, and I was just talking about the flaming Lamborghini on the ECP yesterday, and reminiscing about the drink. Oh, yes. That was the drink for someone's birthday back in the day. Angelina messaged in and said, yep, I had one once at Zouk. The straw almost melted as I was trying to sip up the liquor. And then I was wondering, what actually went into it? Well, Fleur messaged and said, well, I was a bartender back in the day. Sambuca and Kahlua is what would be put into the fire glass. I feel like you don't see them anymore. Maybe they're kind of frowned on these days because they are a bit dangerous. That's my guess on the flaming Lamborghinis. All right, it's time for me to take a look at today's date on the calendar. What was happening on this day of music? The Music Man. Sorry, technical problem there. Here we go.
1: 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Oh, this day in music.
0: All right, it's the 24th of July. First up, it is a birthday for Jennifer Lopez. What's she doing these days? Well, her rumored current boyfriend is the British actor Brett Goldstein, who wrote and co-stars with her in the Netflix movie Office Romance. I tried to watch it. It was the worst piece of garbage I've ever seen, so I would say don't do it. That's J-Lo's latest movie, Office Romance. She's turning 57 years old today. 24th of July, back in 1982, this song went to number one. Eye of the Tiger would spend 6 weeks at number one, and of course is famous for being used in the movie. Which movie was it? It was Rocky 3. And another movie song. 24th of July in 1987, this movie opened in cinemas. So, La Bamba was a biopic of the music star Ritchie Valens. So the actor Lou Diamond Phillips played Ritchie Valens, who notoriously died in a plane crash when he was very young. Same plane crash as Buddy Holly. The movie came out this day, 1987.
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0: Spandau Ballet on 1FM. This is Shan here with you. It's about time for me to pass things over to Mr. Philip Chu, who's coming into the studio next. Before I go, I want to give you one last message about an event happening tomorrow. 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Your voice matters. 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If you want, check out the website str.sg/st-focus-group.
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3: These are your news headlines. I'm Joshua Vong. A significant part of Singapore's exports to the US are now subject to a 12.5% levy after Washington announced fresh tariffs on 60 trading partners. Singapore was listed among dozens of countries that face duties of at least 10% after US authorities found them allegedly trading in goods produced with forced labor. The US says it has had a forced labor import ban in place for nearly a century and that it is time for its trading partners to do the same. Japan, the UK, Canada, South Korea and Switzerland are among nations that will be subject to the new levies. Meanwhile, Singapore has rejected suggestions that it engages in unfair trade practices, including the use of forced labor in supply chains. In talks with US Secretary of State Marco Rubio in Manila, Foreign Minister Vivian Balakrishnan stressed America's growing trade surplus with Singapore. He says Singapore is seeking to avoid becoming collateral damage, making the point that it is not a target of Washington's tariff policy. Dr. Balakrishnan was speaking yesterday, just before the US announced fresh tariffs. He noted that uncertainty over US levies has reinforced the need for ASEAN to deepen economic integration. Nations around the world have described the Trump administration's latest tariffs as baseless and unjustified, but stopped short of any retaliatory moves. Australia says the move is inconsistent with their free trade agreement. Trade Minister Don Farrell added that the country's measures against forced labour are among the strongest in the world. New Zealand, meanwhile, described the decision as very disappointing, but not unexpected, noting that US President Donald Trump campaigned on tariffs. Japan signaled its displeasure and is seeking reassurances that levies are in keeping with the deal it struck with the US last year. HSBC is selling its Singapore life and health insurance business to Germany's Allianz in a deal worth 2.7 billion Singapore dollars. It marks another step in HSBC's drive to redeploy capital into businesses and markets where it sees stronger returns. The divestment will be a substantial windfall for HSBC, which expects to report a pre-tax gain of around $2.33 billion. The transaction is expected to close in the first half of 2027, subject to MAS approval. HSBC plans to retain Singapore as a key wealth and wholesale banking hub. And finally, in Japan, a record of more than 1,300 public school teachers say mental health was the reason for leaving their jobs. It will be a substantial windfall for HSBC, which expects to report a pre-tax gain

0: was conducted 3 years ago. The increase reflects the growing burden on educators as schools continue to face a shortage of teachers. As of April 2025, almost 9% of positions in public schools were unfilled. At the same time, there are more students with special needs, leading to an increased burden on teachers.
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4: Friday is here again, and you probably already started thinking about the weekend. I don't blame you. Philip Chu back with another lineup of great music for your listening pleasure, and one more chance to win those dining vouchers from Common Grill by Collins. 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First up, the music of the Pet Shop Boys, along with their idol, Dusty Springfield. What have I done to deserve this? 1FM.

0: 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And College Life turned out to be a big hit, became a multimillionaire as a result of it, so pretty good going for her. Thanks for tuning in this Friday afternoon as we count down to the weekend. This could even be your favorite weekday because you're already starting to feel the weekend vibes. Still to come, The Chorus, and after these, it's Michael Bolton.
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0: Sounds of Wham on 91.3. That's 1FM it is. Everything She Wants. You know, when that song topped the chart, the Hot 100, they became the first group since the Bee Gees to have three number one singles from the very same album, which is, of course, Make It Big, which they certainly did. Hope you're enjoying the music as you keep it here. Later at 3 o'clock, I'll be playing the song selection sent in by one of our listeners, CS, for the 60-minute music takeover, something that we're looking forward to. Meanwhile, after news and traffic, we do have one of the sweetest and earnest love songs ever written, and which has become synonymous with the Carpenters as much as the songwriters themselves, Burt Bacharach and Hal David. The song is, of course, They Long to Be Close to You. That's next on our 70s throwback of the hour.
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3: These are your news headlines. I'm Joshua Vong. A significant part of Singapore's exports to the US are now subject to a 12.5% levy after Washington announced fresh tariffs on 60 trading partners. Singapore was listed among dozens of countries that face duties of at least 10% after US authorities found them allegedly trading in goods produced with forced labor. The US says it has had a forced labor import ban in place for nearly a century and that it is time for its trading partners to do the same. Japan, the UK, Canada, South Korea and Switzerland are among nations that will be subject to the new levies. Meanwhile, Singapore has rejected suggestions that it engages in unfair trade practices, including the use of forced labor in supply chains. In talks with US Secretary of State Marco Rubio in Manila, Foreign Minister Vivian Balakrishnan stressed America's growing trade surplus with Singapore. He says Singapore is seeking to avoid becoming collateral damage, making the point that it is not a target of Washington's tariff policy. Dr. Balakrishnan was speaking yesterday, just before the US announced fresh tariffs. He noted that uncertainty over US levies has reinforced the need for ASEAN to deepen economic integration. Nations around the world have described the Trump administration's latest tariffs as baseless and unjustified, but stop short of any retaliatory moves. Australia says the move is inconsistent with their free trade agreement. Trade Minister Don Farrell added that the country's measures against forced labour are among the strongest in the world. New Zealand, meanwhile, described the decision as very disappointing, but not unexpected, noting that US President Donald Trump campaigned on tariffs. Japan signalled its displeasure and is seeking reassurances that levies are in keeping with the deal it struck with the US last year. HSBC is selling its Singapore life and health insurance business to Germany's Allianz in a deal worth 2.7 billion Singapore dollars. It marks another step in HSBC's drive to redeploy capital into businesses and markets where it sees stronger returns. The divestment will be a substantial windfall for HSBC, which expects to report a pre-tax gain of around $2.33 billion. The transaction is expected to close in the first half of 2027, subject to MAS approval. HSBC plans to retain Singapore as a key wealth and wholesale banking hub. And finally, in Japan, a record of more than 1,300 public school teachers say mental health was the reason for leaving their jobs in the 2024 fiscal year. This is up almost 40% compared to the previous time a similar survey was conducted 3 years ago. The increase reflects the growing burden on educators as schools continue to face a shortage of teachers. As of April 2025, almost 9% of positions in public schools were unfilled. At the same time, there are more students with special needs, leading to an increased burden on teachers.
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4: 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Roadworks going on the AYE towards Tuas after Lower Delta Road. A couple of broken down vehicles, one on the CTE towards the AYE after Ang Mo Kio Avenue 1 and the other on the AYE towards Tuas after Lower Delta Road.
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0: 1FM 91.3, the late Tina Turner, undoubtedly a music icon who struck a chord with fans new and old and around the world, of course. And she was also inducted into the Rock and Roll Hall of Fame, not once, but twice. Once with her then husband, Ike, and again as a solo performer. This singer is legendary. I mean, queen of rock and roll, no doubt. Philip, you're here till 4 o'clock. More to look forward to in the next in our next set of songs by Lowstar and John Mayer. And after this, it's the weather outlook.
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0: Partly cloudy conditions this afternoon. Maximum temperature at the moment is a warm 34 degrees Celsius.
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0: 1FM 91.3 Lone Star with Amaze. The co-writers of that song, Chris Lindsay and Amy Mayo, they started out as close friends before they realized their feelings for each other had turned romantic right around the time they wrote the song. And how sweet is that? I mean, if only there were the singers as well. Thanks for making us a part of your afternoon. I hope you're having a good one where you are. Very shortly, we're going to break for the news, headlines, and more of the greatest hits right after.
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7: These are your news headlines. I'm Ahmad Akhtar. Singapore's former Foreign Minister George Yeo says ASEAN's success is tied more to its ability to stay neutral, not economic integration. This is especially crucial today as large powers conflict regularly, and nations such as the US and China would prefer it if ASEAN was not a problem for them too. Mr. Yeo, who retired from politics after the 2011 general election, says instabilities such as border skirmishes within the region are common. The key, he says, is to not be divided as long as the region stays whole. Singapore, which will assume ASEAN chairmanship in 2027, will also have a buffer to rely on. Singapore's sovereign wealth fund, GIC, says it will step up investments in artificial intelligence while remaining cautious about the risks. The fund says it sees growing opportunities as multinational companies adopt AI to improve efficiency and productivity. GIC's portfolio already includes AI firm Anthropic, the developer of the Claude chatbot. It says its investment strategy has evolved from backing companies that build AI infrastructure to those creating AI products and platforms. But GIC warns it will continue monitoring risks, including overregulation and high valuations. Asian stocks fell after a Wall Street sell-off fueled fresh doubts over the payoff from massive investment in artificial intelligence. The MSCI Asia Pacific Index dropped 1%, with markets in Japan and South Korea both falling more than 2%. As of 9 a.m. Singapore time, S&P 500 futures held steady. Technology stocks remained under pressure after Alphabet fell 7.1% on plans to increase AI spending, while Tesla slumped 15% after disappointing profits. Investor sentiment was also hit by rising oil prices after U.S. President Donald Trump threatened to escalate tensions with Iran, fueling concerns over inflation and interest rates. Leaders of India's youth-led cockroach movement are set to meet government ministers today as both sides try to resolve weeks of protests over leaked national examination papers. The talks come after activist Sonam Wangchuk ended a 26-day hunger strike, raising hopes of a breakthrough. However, organizers say nationwide demonstrations will continue until wider reforms are made to the examination system. Authorities have also shut 17 Delhi metro stations and imposed restrictions in parts of the capital. The number of tankers crossing the Strait of Hormuz fell to just one yesterday, the lowest level in more than 2 months. New Giant, which is loaded with 2 million barrels of Iraqi Basra crude, exited the strait yesterday and is due to arrive in China by mid-August. A day earlier, just three vessels crossed the strategic waterway. No ships entered the strait yesterday. This comes as the U.S. military completed a 13th straight night of strikes on Iran. U.S. forces say its attacks on Iranian sites further diminished Tehran's threat to civilian and commercial vessels transiting Hormuz.
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0: Hey there, hope your Friday's been going really well. Not long more before the end of the workday, with the weekend drawing ever closer. Sometime soon this hour, it'll be your chance to have a go at the Linkit Challenge to hopefully win dining vouchers worth $150 from Common Grill by Collins. And to kick off the hour is Swing Out Sister.

0: 1FM 91.3, that's Underneath Your Clothes, Shakira. The way she sings, a couple of lines on that song, just reminds me a little bit like of Cher. I don't know, just maybe just me. One of the interesting things about Shakira is that besides having an IQ of 140, she also remembers people more by their smell rather than their faces. Quite the talent. Still to come, Clemmy Fisher, as well as Desiree.
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0: 1FM 91.3, that's Lee and Rhymes, and I Need You. Well, if you need a good time, and by that you mean singing your heart out, then come and join us at our karaoke party next Thursday, 30th of July, 7 to 9 p.m. at Rave the Karaoke Marina Square. You can WhatsApp karaoke to 8855-0913 with your name. And if you score an invite, you also get to bring along three of your singing buddies, so get to it fast, okay? News headlines and traffic just ahead, and right after that, a 1FM 70s throwback featuring the singer who had a pretty good spell as the queen of disco in the late 70s, and also happened to speak fluent German. It's Donna Summer next.
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4: These are your news headlines. I'm Ahmad Akhtar. Singapore's former Foreign Minister George Yeo says ASEAN's success is tied more to its ability to stay neutral, not economic integration. This is especially crucial today as large powers conflict regularly, and nations such as the US and China would prefer it if ASEAN was not a problem for them too. Mr. Yeo, who retired from politics after the 2011 general election, says instabilities such as border skirmishes within the region are common. The key, he says, is to not be divided as long as the region stays whole. Singapore, which will assume ASEAN chairmanship in 2027, will also have a buffer to rely on. Singapore's sovereign wealth fund, GIC, says it will step up investments in artificial intelligence while remaining cautious about the risks. The fund says it sees growing opportunities as multinational companies adopt AI to improve efficiency and productivity. GIC's portfolio already includes AI firm Anthropic, the developer of the Claude chatbot. It says its investment strategy has evolved from backing companies that build AI infrastructure to those creating AI products and platforms. But GIC warns it will continue monitoring risks, including overregulation and high valuations. Asian stocks fell after a Wall Street sell-off fueled fresh doubts over the payoff from massive investment in artificial intelligence. The MSCI Asia Pacific Index dropped 1%, with markets in Japan and South Korea both falling more than 2%. As of 9 a.m. Singapore time, S&P 500 futures held steady. Technology stocks remained under pressure after Alphabet fell 7.1% on plans to increase AI spending, while Tesla slumped 15% after disappointing profits. Investor sentiment was also hit by rising oil prices after U.S. President Donald Trump threatened to escalate tensions with Iran, fueling concerns over inflation and interest rates. Leaders of India's youth-led cockroach movement are set to meet government ministers today as both sides try to resolve weeks of protests over leaked national examination papers. The talks come after activist Sonam Wangchuk ended a 26-day hunger strike, raising hopes of a breakthrough. However, organizers say nationwide demonstrations will continue until wider reforms are made to the examination system. Authorities have also shut 17 Delhi metro stations and imposed restrictions in parts of the capital. The number of tankers crossing the Strait of Hormuz fell to just one yesterday, the lowest level in more than 2 months. New Giant, which is loaded with 2 million barrels of Iraqi Basra crude, exited the strait yesterday and is due to arrive in China by mid-August. A day earlier, just three vessels crossed the strategic waterway. No ships entered the strait yesterday. This comes as the U.S. military completed a 13th straight night of strikes on Iran. U.S. forces say its attacks on Iranian sites further diminish Tehran's threat to civilian and commercial vessels transiting Hormuz.
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0: There is a broken down vehicle on the SLE towards the CTE before Woodlands Avenue 2, as well as on the PIE towards Tuas at the Clementi exit. Elsewhere, there are roadworks on the AYE towards Tuas after Clementi Avenue 6. Do avoid lane 1 when you're there. So, drive safe.
1: Throwback. 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
1: That's right, lovely song. Just before that, Linda Ross said, Aaron Neville, don't know much. Well, I hope you won't draw a blank should you decide to take part in today's challenge, because if you come out tops, you will receive dining vouchers from Common Grill by Collins worth $150. And they are indeed known for quality Western cuisine at affordable prices on their diverse menu offerings. So what I'm going to do now is to play two song hooks for you to guess what these two songs have in common. Okay, if you're ready, let's go.

0: if you know what the answer is, WhatsApp 8855-0913. 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
2: This movie stars Daniel McPherson, Russell Crowe, and Luke Hemsworth. The story is about MMA legend Patton James. Patton James reunites with his old coach, played by Russell Crowe.
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0: Alrighty, partly cloudy and sunny is the forecast for this afternoon. At the moment, a high of 34 degrees Celsius.
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0: Well, FM 91.3, the Bangles. Manic Monday. Well, not today, it isn't. TGIF. Anyway, thank you for WhatsApping your answers for the Lincoln Challenge. The one person who's fastest with an all correct answer is Nigel Siao, who said both songs, Breathe Again and Take a Bow, were written or co-written by Babyface. Good on you, Nigel. For that, you've won dining vouchers worth $150 from Common Grill by Collins. You get to enjoy quality Western cuisine at affordable prices on their diverse menu offerings. And for those of you who want to dine there, just bear in mind that from now till 31st of August 2026, Common Grill celebrates both the Singapore Retail Festival and National Day with their crowd favorite signature grilled smoky chicken chop at only $6.10. Unit price is up to $12.90 with, of course, a minimum spend of $6.10. Okay, congratulations to all our winners this week. Big thank you to Collins for all the prizes. And we'll have another prize for you next week. News headlines just ahead, and coming up in the next hour, the 60-minute music takeover featuring the playlist sent in by CS.
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2: These are your news headlines. I'm Ahmad Akhtar. U.S. President Donald Trump has vowed major military punishment against Iran and its Houthi allies after two Saudi oil tankers were attacked in the Red Sea. Mr. Trump warned that Iran would be held responsible for any further Houthi strikes and said he was considering additional military action. His threat came as the U.S. carried out a 13th consecutive night of airstrikes on Iran. The latest escalation has raised concerns over inflation, shipping costs, and the global economic outlook. Brent crude rose more than 6%, climbing above $100 a barrel for the first time since May. Meanwhile, the number of tankers crossing the Straits of Hormuz fell to just one yesterday, the lowest level in more than 2 months. The new giant, carrying 2 million barrels of Iraqi Basra crude, was the only tanker to leave the strait and is due to arrive in China by mid-August. A day earlier, just three vessels had crossed the strategic waterway. U.S. forces say the attacks are aimed at reducing Tehran's ability to threaten civilian and commercial shipping through the Strait of Hormuz. The United States has announced fresh tariffs on 60 trading partners just hours before a temporary 10% blanket levy was due to expire. The new tariffs range from 10 to 12.5% and impact countries including China, Japan, South Korea, and EU member states. China faces a 12.5% tariff rate, while nations like Canada and the UK are subject to 10% tariffs. They come after an investigation into forced labor, with Washington saying existing measures have failed to keep goods produced with forced labor out of supply chains. Meanwhile, Singapore will face a 12.5% tariff on around one-third of its exports to the United States. The levy follows a U.S. investigation which concluded Singapore had failed to effectively enforce a ban on goods made with forced labor. The tariff took effect at 12:01 p.m. Singapore time today. Singapore has rejected claims that it engages in unfair trade practices or condones forced labor in its supply chains. Furthermore, Foreign Minister Vivian Balakrishnan says there is no technical or economic basis for imposing tariffs on Singapore. HSBC is selling its Singapore life and health insurance business to Germany's Allianz in a deal worth 2.7 billion Singapore dollars. It marks another step in HSBC's drive to redeploy capital into businesses and markets where it sees stronger returns. The divestment will be a substantial windfall for HSBC, which expects to report a pre-tax gain of about $2.33 billion. The transaction is expected to close in the first half of 2027, subject to MAS approval. HSBC plans to retain Singapore as a key wealth and wholesale banking hub.
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3: 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And thanks for keeping it here on 1FM. And because it is a Friday, of course, is a 60-minute music takeover at this time. Today, we are presenting the playlist sent in by one of our regular listeners, CS. 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

0: 1FM 91.3, that's Bryan Adams with that record-breaking hit song from Robin Hood, Prince of Thieves, the movie, of course. Everything I do it for you. The song was number one in the UK for 16 weeks. Now, I guess you missed our last surprise pop-up activation with Warabimochi. Kamakura will be partnering with them again tomorrow. Come say hi to Carol and Jules, 1FM DJs, tomorrow at 1 Holland Village at store lot 01-54 from 11:30 a.m. and snag yourself a yummy treat, especially if you've never had Warabimochi in a drink. 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T's and C's apply, of course. And we'll see you tomorrow at from 11:30 a.m. at 1 Holland Village. And that'll be the store lot 01-54. Okay, hope you're having a solid Friday so far. And we're featuring the music selection from CS today on the 60-Minute Music Takeover. 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

0: 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From CS, seems to be a ballad-themed selection, which we're enjoying, of course. After news and traffic, a song that became the signature hit for the legendary group of brothers who managed to transition themselves successfully, I would say, from pop to disco with more iconic songs, one of which you'll be hearing next from the Saturday Night Fever soundtrack.
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5: These are your news headlines. I'm Ahmad Akhtar. U.S. President Donald Trump has vowed major military punishment against Iran and its Houthi allies after two Saudi oil tankers were attacked in the Red Sea. Mr. Trump warned that Iran would be held responsible for any further Houthi strikes and said he was considering additional military action. His threat came as the U.S. carried out a 13th consecutive night of airstrikes on Iran. The latest escalation has raised concerns over inflation, shipping costs, and the global economic outlook. Brent crude rose more than 6%, climbing above $100 a barrel for the first time since May. Meanwhile, the number of tankers crossing the Straits of Hormuz fell to just one yesterday, the lowest level in more than 2 months. The new giant, carrying 2 million barrels of Iraqi Basra crude, was the only tanker to leave the strait and is due to arrive in China by mid-August. A day earlier, just three vessels had crossed the strategic waterway. U.S. forces say the attacks are aimed at reducing Tehran's ability to threaten civilian and commercial shipping through the Strait of Hormuz. The United States has announced fresh tariffs on 60 trading partners just hours before a temporary 10% blanket levy was due to expire. The new tariffs range from 10 to 12.5% and impact countries including China, Japan, South Korea, and EU member states. China faces a 12.5% tariff rate, while nations like Canada and the UK are subject to 10% tariffs. They come after an investigation into forced labor, with Washington saying existing measures have failed to keep goods produced with forced labor out of supply chains. Meanwhile, Singapore will face a 12.5% tariff on around one-third of its exports to the United States. The levy follows a U.S. investigation which concluded Singapore had failed to effectively enforce a ban on goods made with forced labor. The tariff took effect at 12:01 p.m. Singapore time today. Singapore has rejected claims that it engages in unfair trade practices or condones forced labor in its supply chains. Furthermore, Foreign Minister Vivian Balakrishnan says there is no technical or economic basis for imposing tariffs on Singapore. HSBC is selling its Singapore life and health insurance business to Germany's Allianz in a deal worth 2.7 billion Singapore dollars. It marks another step in HSBC's drive to redeploy capital into businesses and markets where it sees stronger returns. The divestment will be a substantial windfall for HSBC, which expects to report a pre-tax gain of about $2.33 billion. The transaction is expected to close in the first half of 2027, subject to MAS approval. HSBC plans to retain Singapore as a key wealth and wholesale banking hub.
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0: Heavy traffic on the PIE towards Tuas between the CTE and Paya Lebar. Broken down vehicle on the PIE towards Changi after Lonnie Road in Lane 4, and also on the PIE towards Tuas after Bedok North Avenue 3. 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

0: Bon Jovi, Bed of Roses on 1FM 91.3. You know, John Bon Jovi was writing it in a hotel room, and he also managed to get the hotel staff to bring a piano up to his room so that he could work on the song, even though he was doing it while having a hangover. All right, more music coming up from the selection sent in by CS. Not Carol Smith, right? Not Carol Smith. Anyway, music selection coming up from Foreigner as well as Celine Dion. Before that, the weather update.
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0: It is partly cloudy and sunny as well. At the moment, a high of 34 degrees Celsius.
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0: 1FM 91.3, that's Celine Dion, My Heart Will Go On. That is our CS selection from for today's 60-minute music takeover. Thank you very much for saying an amazing list, a ballad theme kind of list. Next week, we'll have another listener sending in, playing a selection from by another listener. So stay tuned for that. In the meantime, over to Carol Smith on The Escapade, 4 p.m. onwards. And she's got some cool prizes to give away as well. And great music, of course, for you to enjoy. Enjoy the rest of your evening and the weekend as well. I'm Philip Chu. I'll catch you tomorrow.
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6: These are your news headlines. I'm Ahmad Akhtar. Traffic through the Straits of Hormuz has fallen to its lowest level in more than 2 months as tensions between the United States and Iran continue to escalate. Just one oil tanker crossed the strategic waterway yesterday. The new giant, which carried 2 million barrels of Iraqi Basra crude, was the only vessel to leave the strait and is due to reach China by mid-August. A day earlier, just 3 tankers made the crossing. The slowdown came after U.S. President Donald Trump threatened Iran and its Houthi allies with major military punishment following attacks on 2 Saudi oil tankers in the Red Sea. The U.S. also carried out a 13th consecutive night of strikes on Iran. Meanwhile, gold prices extended their decline as rising oil prices and escalating tensions in the Middle East fueled expectations of further U.S. interest rate hikes. Spot gold fell about 0.5% to just above $4,030 an ounce after dropping 2% in the previous session. Brent crude climbed above $100 a barrel for the first time since May. Across the causeway, 3 men have been arrested in Johor for allegedly stealing electricity to run a cryptocurrency mining operation across 4 premises. Police say the syndicate had operated for about a month in Johor Bahru, Iskandar Puteri and Kulai. According to investigators, the group bypassed electricity meters to power the mining machines without paying electricity bills. Police seized 71 mining machines. They estimate the operation mined cryptocurrency worth up to 100,000 ringgit in a month. South Korea will require hidden camera detection systems to be installed in public toilets under a new law passed by the National Assembly. The amendment expands existing safety requirements, which already include emergency bells, and also requires local authorities to regularly inspect the equipment. The change follows continued reports of covert filming in public restrooms. Authorities have carried out routine inspections using camera detection equipment after they detected over 1,400 illegal filming cases in public toilets between 2021 and 2023. Vietnam is proposing new restrictions that would prevent children under 16 from posting, commenting, or reacting on social media. Accounts for under-16s would have to be registered through a parent or legal guardian who would also supervise what their children view and how much time they spend online. Platforms must verify users' ages, provide the highest level of privacy protection for child accounts, and block access to content involving violence, pornography, gambling, drugs, and suicide. The draft proposals also include a 60-minute daily limit on online gaming.
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10: Good afternoon and welcome to a Friday. Hopefully it's going well. Yeah, tail end of the workday. Carol here to help you wrap things up and get you ready for the weekend. And coming up on the show today, my very last set of dining vouchers for you to go check out Kuo Fu Hot Pot. And they're so well known for their hot pot buffet that comes with, get this, free flow handmade Xiao Long Bao. Yes. Now, if XLB is your love language, stay tuned for this prize. We've also got a cosmetics essential set from Belfam worth $150 to pamper your skin. Hang tight for that as well. Meanwhile, let's get things going with Nelly. It's Ride With Me right here on The Escapade. Good afternoon.

0: Semisonic in Closing Time here on 1FM 91.3, 4:17 on a very hot Friday. How's it going? It's the kind of day that you need a nice cool drink to cool down, like a matcha or strawberry latte topped with some warabi mochi. Now, have you ever had warabi mochi in a drink? Kamakura's signature drinks like matcha and strawberry lattes are topped with their famous melt-in-your-mouth warabi mochi, and it creates a uniquely Japanese drink you won't find just anywhere, okay? Also yummy. And if you missed our last surprise pop-up with Warabi Mochi Kamakura, come say hi tomorrow at One Holland Village. I'm going to be there from 11:30 a.m. Warabi Mochi Kamakura is at Unit 01-54. So come by and snag yourself a yummy treat. Now here's something else that's happening. If you mention 1FM 913 in store, you also get to redeem a free two-piece Warabi Mochi with any Warabi Mochi drink purchase. Okay, terms and conditions apply. And this offer is valid to the 16th of August. But in the meantime, tomorrow, if you're going to be in the Holland Village area, pop by One Holland V. Okay, head on over to the Warabi Mochi Kamakura outlet. I will be there along with Jules from 11:30 a.m. to 12:30 p.m. All while stocks last, giving out some yummy matcha and strawberry lattes. Okay, see you there.
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0: It's back. 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

0: Elton John and I'm Still Standing. Well, barely, especially since it's a Friday. 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
8: These are your news headlines. I'm Ahmad Akhtar. Traffic through the Straits of Hormuz has fallen to its lowest level in more than 2 months as tensions between the United States and Iran continue to escalate. Just one oil tanker crossed the strategic waterway yesterday. The new giant, which carried 2 million barrels of Iraqi Basra crude, was the only vessel to leave the strait and is due to reach China by mid-August. A day earlier, just 3 tankers made the crossing. The slowdown came after U.S. President Donald Trump threatened Iran and its Houthi allies with major military punishment following attacks on 2 Saudi oil tankers in the Red Sea. The U.S. also carried out a 13th consecutive night of strikes on Iran. Meanwhile, gold prices extended their decline as rising oil prices and escalating tensions in the Middle East fueled expectations of further U.S. interest rate hikes. Spot gold fell about 0.5% to just above $4,030 an ounce after dropping 2% in the previous session. Brent crude climbed above $100 a barrel for the first time since May. Across the causeway, 3 men have been arrested in Johor for allegedly stealing electricity to run a cryptocurrency mining operation across 4 premises. Police say the syndicate had operated for about a month in Johor Bahru, Iskandar Puteri and Kulai. According to investigators, the group bypassed electricity meters to power the mining machines without paying electricity bills. Police seized 71 mining machines. They estimate the operation mined cryptocurrency worth up to 100,000 ringgit in a month. South Korea will require hidden camera detection systems to be installed in public toilets under a new law passed by the National Assembly. The amendment expands existing safety requirements, which already include emergency bells, and also requires local authorities to regularly inspect the equipment. The change follows continued reports of covert filming in public restrooms. Authorities have carried out routine inspections using camera detection equipment after they detected over 1,400 illegal filming cases in public toilets between 2021 and 2023. Vietnam is proposing new restrictions that would prevent children under 16 from posting, commenting, or reacting on social media. Accounts for under-16s would have to be registered through a parent or legal guardian who would also supervise what their children view and how much time they spend online. Platforms must verify users' ages, provide the highest level of privacy protection for child accounts, and block access to content involving violence, pornography, gambling, drugs, and suicide. The draft proposals also include a 60-minute daily limit on online gaming.
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0: Look out for a breakdown on the AYE towards Tuas after Buena Vista. And on Newton Road towards Woodlands, there's a breakdown after Bukit Timah Road. You want to avoid lanes 1 and 2. PIE towards Tuas, a breakdown after Toh Guan Road. Avoid lane 3. And on the KJE towards the BKE, there's a breakdown after Sungai Tengah Road. Do drive safe.
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0: on FM 91.3 Alphaville with Big in Japan. How's it going? 4:44 on a Friday. Carol with you. It is also day four of my mother-in-law's visit from the UK along with my 12-year-old niece. And believe it or not, yesterday I let them try some rainbow chiffon cake with Gula Melaka from Polar Puffs. And when I came back home, there was still a little bit after dinner, right? So I put it out for dessert. And this morning I thought, you know, there'd be some more left over for breakfast. But lo and behold, the entire box was gone. So needless to say, I think they are fans of Gula Melaka and rainbow chiffon cake. Now, because National Day is just around the corner, these are just some of the novelty items you can find at some of our favorite bakeries, cafes, and fast food restaurants as well. Over at McDonald's, you might have tried the curry potato burger, and I think they also recently launched the rendang curry beef burger, which I am very curious about. Has anyone tried it? Let me know your review. And over at Long John Silver's, I've also discovered that they have a National Day menu which features chili crab prata tacos. I like the sound of that. And it's available with your choice of Alaska pollock or chicken alongside a sweet chocolate hazelnut prata taco for dessert lovers. Okay, chocolate and prata, that one I'm not sure. If it had maybe a bit of banana, I would go for it, oddly enough. Has anyone tried it, or do you think we're overdoing it? You know, someone actually said, why suddenly everything everywhere got prata? Is it Prata SG61? Or perhaps, you know, it's just Singaporeans being creative. You know, I kind of enjoy the novelty dishes that come out round about National Day. It's a great way to showcase some timeless local flavors. Yeah, so I'm all for it. And perhaps someday someone can come up with like Prata Buah Keluak or Buah Keluak Chicken Burger. Yes, yes, that sounds good.
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0: Mostly cloudy, and looking at tomorrow, do expect some thundery showers over many areas in the morning.
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4: 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Let me hear you.

0: Oh, definitely one of my favorite dance tunes, Technotronic and Get Up. What a great song for a Friday. Good evening, it's Carol with you. And yes, hopefully it's time for you to call it a day, call it a week. Head on home, go start your weekend, yeah. Meanwhile, let's have a little fun in Drive Time Trivia. Now, in a normal lifetime, a person will eat about 500 pounds or 227 kilograms of this. What do you think it is? 500 pounds or 200? That's more than our body weight, right? So what do you reckon? Pizzas, burgers, XLBs, M&Ms, Skittles? Have a little think and get in touch, okay? 8855-0913. In a normal lifetime, a person will eat about 500 pounds of this. My goodness. It's not necessarily a bad thing, I will say. Okay, that's my little hint for you. All right, so have a think and get in touch. And do stay coming up shortly. A quick check on the news and traffic.
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3: So three things, what do they have in common? 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
0: Do look out for a breakdown on the PIE towards Changi after Bedok North Avenue 3. On PIE towards Changi, heavy traffic between KPE and Thompson Road. And on the CTE towards the SLE, there is heavy traffic between Jalan Bahagia and Merchant Road. Do drive safe.
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6: These are your news headlines. I'm Ahmad Akhtar. Singapore says there is no economic justification for new U.S. tariffs and is continuing to press Washington for an exemption. Speaking in Manila, Foreign Minister Vivian Balakrishnan said Singapore has made clear that the United States enjoys a growing trade surplus with the Republic. He also rejected allegations that Singapore engages in unfair trade practices, including the use of forced labor in supply chains. His remarks came before the United States announced tariffs of between 10 and 12.5% on 60 trading partners. Dr. Balakrishnan added the uncertainty has strengthened the case for deeper ASEAN economic integration. Tighter U.S. visa rules are raising concerns among some Singaporean students planning to study in America. The new rules, due to take effect in September, will replace open-ended periods of stay with fixed terms of up to 4 years. Students seeking extensions will have to undergo background checks, submit biometrics, and pay filing fees. U.S. Homeland Security data shows there were more than 4,200 Singaporean students studying in the U.S. as of September 2025. Education consultants say families are asking more questions, but applications have remained largely unchanged. A 70-year-old man has pleaded guilty to sexually abusing 11 children who were between the ages of 5 and 10 years old when the abuse began. The offences spanned more than 3 decades and involved his daughter, 2 granddaughters, 4 nieces and 4 children who attended his tuition and enrichment classes. He admitted to 10 charges, including rape, sexual assault by penetration and child sexual abuse offences. Prosecutors describe him as a danger to children and are seeking up to 36 years of jail. The 70-year-old's identity is protected by a gag order to safeguard the victim's identities. In world news, Spain has declared its first national emergency after raging wildfires near Madrid and the neighboring province of Avila forced over 10,000 people to evacuate. The government said multiple fires, adverse weather, and the scale of the response required had made firefighting efforts increasingly complex. More than 100,000 hectares across Spain have already been destroyed this year, matching the country's average annual total over the past decade. The fires have claimed 13 lives, making 2026 one of Spain's deadliest wildfire seasons in decades. Leaders of India's youth-led cockroach movement are set to meet government ministers today as both sides try to resolve weeks of protests over leaked national examination papers. The talks come after activist Sonam Wangchuck ended a 26-day hunger strike, raising hopes of a breakthrough. However, organizers say nationwide demonstrations will continue until wider reforms are made to the examination system. Authorities have also shut 17 Delhi metro stations and imposed restrictions in parts of the capital.
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0: Good evening, Carol, your company on a Friday. Yeah, the weekend's here almost. Thanks so much for having us on and coming your way this hour. If you love your hot pot and your xiaolongbao, stay tuned for your chance to win $150 worth of dining vouchers courtesy of Guofu Hot Pot, okay? Meanwhile, in Drive Time Trivia, in a normal lifetime, the average person will eat about 227 kilograms or 500 pounds of this, okay? We have guesses for things like bugs, accidentally as well, says Kenneth. Okay, that's a good guess. Let me give you some claps for that. Also, chicken nuggets. So what about fries? Wow, I can easily eat a lot of fries as well. And then, of course, we had guesses for things like M&Ms and Skittles or even candy of some sort or chocolate. Not quite there yet, okay? So have another thing. Now, here's another clue for you. It's something that I surprisingly eat a lot of at funerals and wakes. Yeah, what do you think it is? 8855-0913 on WhatsApp. Meanwhile, it's Heavy D right here on 1.

0: Mike and the Mechanics and All I Need is a Miracle. 5:15 on a Friday. How's it going? Carol here to take you home and time for the big review in Drive Time Trivia. In a normal lifetime, a person will eat about 500 pounds or 227 kilograms of this. Now, I guess it's for things like hair, which is understandable. Yeah, it just gets everywhere sometimes and you don't even notice it. And we also guess this for xiao long bao. I like that. I could potentially eat quite a lot of xiao long bao, maybe even more than 500 pounds of the stuff. And I also gave you a bit of a clue. I said I seem to eat more of this at funerals and wakes for some reason. And then we had guesses for things like guachi, you know, or sun melon or melon seeds, which is a good guess. Let me give you some claps for that. But if you guessed peanuts, then you are absolutely correct. Yeah, for some reason, they like to put them out at funerals and wakes and also all around the world at bars and restaurants. And I think at Raffles Hotel, at Long Bar, you could get, you know, free flow of peanuts and the shells. They just would throw it on the floor. Same thing over at Five Guys, the fast food restaurant. You can get unlimited servings of peanuts. You can stand there and just throw the shells on the floor. Well, at least at the outlets overseas. Not sure about Singapore because we're all about keeping things clean, right? So, yes, peanuts. In a lifetime, the average person will eat about 227 kilograms of the stuff. Is that you? Do you love your peanuts? I always find that when I find a purple one, I feel quite lucky. And so that's my goal, to find the purple nuts in the peanuts. Why is that? Why do they even turn purple? Do we know? All right, stay with us. Coming up shortly, a chance for you to score $150 worth of dining vouchers from Kuo Fu Hot Pot. It's where you go to for a hot pot buffet and also free flow handmade xiao long bao. Let me tell you more in just a bit.
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0: Alrighty, on the roads, do look out for a breakdown on the PIE towards Tuas at Adam Road entrance. KJE towards BKE, there is a breakdown after Sungai Tengah Road. KJE towards BKE, a breakdown after Sungai Tengah. That is the same incident, I do believe. On the PIE towards Changi, a breakdown after Bedok North Avenue 3. Do be patient as you drive.
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0: 1FM 91.3, that is a great track to be driving along to on a Friday. Donna Lewis, I Love You Always Forever. Taking us about 527. Good evening and welcome to The Escapade. Now, here is today's question. I came across a survey that found that 81% of undergraduates wish they were taught more life skills before graduating. Yeah? And the top things they felt left in the dark on included how to invest, long-term financial planning, or even learning how to budget. Yeah? And then one in five found that they still didn't know how to cook or do their own laundry. And 26% also felt lost when it comes to basic apartment maintenance, like unclogging a toilet or resetting a Wi-Fi router. Wow. Got me wondering, you know, what are some life skills you wish you had learned in school? You know, for me, I wish I had learned how to deal with failures, disappointments, and setbacks in secondary school, because, you know, it's important that we learn to build resilience at a young age, right? And the other thing I wish they had taught us in school is how to find a good boyfriend or husband. I'm half kidding here, because what are some of the green flags you should be looking out for in a relationship? You know, I wish someone had pulled me aside, or there was a module for that as well, because, you know, we lived in a time before the internet, so we couldn't easily read about this, you know, online. So what about you? Get in touch, 88550913. What are some life skills you wish you had learned in school? Could lead you to a cool prize from Kuo Fu Hot Pot. We've got dining vouchers worth $150. Let me tell you more in just a bit.
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5: These are your news headlines. I'm Ahmad Akhtar. Singapore says there is no economic justification for new U.S. tariffs and is continuing to press Washington for an exemption. Speaking in Manila, Foreign Minister Vivian Balakrishnan said Singapore has made clear that the United States enjoys a growing trade surplus with the Republic. He also rejected allegations that Singapore engages in unfair trade practices, including the use of forced labor in supply chains. His remarks came before the United States announced tariffs of between 10 and 12.5% on 60 trading partners. Dr. Balakrishnan added the uncertainty has strengthened the case for deeper ASEAN economic integration. Tighter U.S. visa rules are raising concerns among some Singaporean students planning to study in America. The new rules, due to take effect in September, will replace open-ended periods of stay with fixed terms of up to 4 years. Students seeking extensions will have to undergo background checks, submit biometrics, and pay filing fees. U.S. Homeland Security data shows there were more than 4,200 Singaporean students studying in the U.S. as of September 2025. Education consultants say families are asking more questions, but applications have remained largely unchanged. A 70-year-old man has pleaded guilty to sexually abusing 11 children who were between the ages of 5 and 10 years old when the abuse began. The offences spanned more than 3 decades and involved his daughter, 2 granddaughters, 4 nieces and 4 children who attended his tuition and enrichment classes. He admitted to 10 charges, including rape, sexual assault by penetration and child sexual abuse offences. Prosecutors describe him as a danger to children and are seeking up to 36 years of jail. The 70-year-old's identity is protected by a gag order to safeguard the victim's identities. In world news, Spain has declared its first national emergency after raging wildfires near Madrid and the neighboring province of Avila forced over 10,000 people to evacuate. The government said multiple fires, adverse weather, and the scale of the response required had made firefighting efforts increasingly complex. More than 100,000 hectares across Spain have already been destroyed this year, matching the country's average annual total over the past decade. The fires have claimed 13 lives, making 2026 one of Spain's deadliest wildfire seasons in decades. Leaders of India's youth-led cockroach movement are set to meet government ministers today as both sides try to resolve weeks of protests over leaked national examination papers. The talks come after activist Sonam Wangchuk ended a 26-day hunger strike, raising hopes of a breakthrough. However, organizers say nationwide demonstrations will continue until wider reforms are made to the examination system. Authorities have also shut 17 Delhi metro stations and imposed restrictions in parts of the capital.
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0: Look out for an accident on the SLE towards the CTE after Woodlands Avenue 12. Avoid lane 4. PIE towards Tuas, a breakdown at Adam Road entrance. And on the KJE towards the BKE, there is a breakdown after Sungai Tengah Road. Keep calm, drive safe.
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Dan Hartman in Instant Replay here on 1FM 91.3. Good evening and welcome to the show. It's Carol with you. And today we're just talking about what were some of the life skills you wish you had learned in school, okay? And Pedro says, hi Carol, I wish everyone learned proper first aid and CPR. Imagine being able to save a stranger, a colleague, or even a family member one day. That's a skill you will hopefully never need, but if you do, it could mean everything. You make a very good point there. Now, there are CCAs that teach it, but if you weren't in that CCA, like Boys Brigade or Girls Brigade, I guess you would never learn how to do CPR. So that's a good point, yeah? And then we also hear from Tek Kun, who says, how to handle the passing of a loved one, how to make your loved ones around you feel better when they handle the passing of someone as well. And that's a very good point, how to deal with loss and grief. That feels like it should be like a core topic that is discussed in school. So you make a very good point there. Thank you so much. And John says, I wish I knew how to do basic plumbing and home fixing skills. I wouldn't have to panic and scramble to contact plumbers, etc., to fix issues. And I'm tired of all the online self-fix videos. I get a headache after a while. I just don't know where to start. Okay. All right. Not too late for you to chime in. 88550913. Now, all this after I discovered a survey that found that 81% of graduates wish they had been taught more life skills before graduating. Okay. So if that were you, you know, what are some life skills you wish you had learned in school? Okay. Because these are the real things that matter in real life. And you can be as serious or as silly as you like, right? 88550913 on WhatsApp could lead you to $150 worth of dining vouchers from Kuo Fu Hot Pot. Now, they're so well known for their hot pot buffet that comes with free flow handmade xiaolong bao. And they also use an individual hot pot system where you can have your own little pot instead of sharing a big one with everybody else, so you can do your own thing. I like the idea of that. More details and pictures on Instagram. It's Kuo Fu Hot Pot. Get in touch.

0: Duran Duran and Girls on Film here on 1FM 91.3, Good Times Greatest Hits. 5:45 on a Friday. How's it going? Carol with you. All right, so we're just talking about a life skill you wish you had learned in school, okay? Because 81% of graduates actually feel they weren't taught enough life skills. They have a lot of academics, but hey, when they pop into the real world, not too sure what to do sometimes. Now, Annie says, I wish I could have learned how to express ideas confidently and to listen well. That might have led me to a good career head start and not be jittery when I need to give presentations, and which led to my boss delegating my portion to others, dimming my achievements. Oh dear, I'm so sorry you went through that. But I do believe in some schools, presentation or project work is an important component in some modules. All right, so that is something they're doing something about, I'm sure. Keith says, one thing I wish schools taught is risk assessment, because it influences almost every financial decision we make, whether it's understanding why insurance exists, to transfer risk we can't afford to bear, or appreciating why schemes like CPF are designed to protect us while helping us build long-term wealth. Now, these are practical life skills that many of us only learn much later in life. So I'm still surprised to meet youngsters who think insurance is a scam or that CPF is simply there to penalize us. So understanding the purpose behind these systems is far more valuable than blindly following or hating them. And P.S., I'm neither an insurance agent or a government employee. Thank you so much for the disclaimer, Keith. But you make a good point. I think a lot of us didn't really understand CPF when we entered the working world. It's like, what do you mean I have to contribute X amount? What? Why are they taking my money? Couldn't I just have all that money to myself? All right, good points. Let me give you some claps for that. Now, not too late for you to chime in, okay? 8855-0913. And as mentioned, you can be as serious or as silly as you like. Your chance to score $150 worth of dining vouchers from Kuo Fu Hot Pot. Simply get in touch via WhatsApp and tell me about a life skill you wish you had learned in school.
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0: Mostly cloudy, and looking at tomorrow, do expect some thundery showers over many areas in the morning.
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0: On the roads, do look out for an accident on the PIE towards Tuas. After Jalan Yunus, there is congestion to Bedok North Avenue 3. Avoid lanes 1 and 2. And in the KPE tunnel towards the TPE, there is heavy traffic between PIE and ECP. AYE towards Tuas, heavy traffic at Clementi Avenue 6 exit. That's all I have for you. Do drive safe.
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0: Hey, good evening and welcome to the show. I want to say a big hello to my mother-in-law and my niece, Sophie, who are tuned in this evening on a Friday on the way back from some yummy xiaolongbao. Here's a song for you. It's Mariah Carey, Dream Lover. Welcome to Singapore and welcome to the tropics. Enjoy the heat.

0: Miss Mariah taking us about 5:52 on this Friday evening. How's it going? Carol with you. All right, so lots of chime-ins on today's topic about what's a life skill you wish you had learned in school. And we hear from Val who says, I wish school had taught me that asking for help is a strength, not a weakness. That lesson would have saved me years of unnecessary stress. Oh dear, that is true, huh? And we also hear from Jana who says, I wish I'd learned emotional and mental well-being life skills at school. Although we're unable to prevent life's problems from happening, it gives us tools to handle them with confidence instead of chaos. For example, when life feels overwhelming and panic sets in, and I feel I can't do this, so I'm just going to scroll on my phone and avoid it. If I had learned this skill earlier, I can come face to face with my emotions, right? And also how to take deep breaths, simple things like that. Set my phone in another room or write down just top priority tasks and focus on that for the next 30 minutes. I wish this skill was taught in schools. That's a very good one. Charsha says, time management is an important life skill that I would have learned, love to have learned in school. It would help me balance my studies, CCA, and personal time while avoiding last-minute studying for exams. It will also help me in adult life where I need to manage work, family, and other responsibilities. And it would have helped to reduce stress, you know, improve my productivity, or even achieve a healthy balance between responsibilities and personal life. And also not getting complaints from my family, especially my mom, who always feels I'm late for my appointments. Time management. Oddly enough, even with the timetable, you know, they're showing us how to manage the time for each hour, for each subject. Sometimes the teachers themselves would run over time and then lead us to going to recess late. That was always my biggest peeve. Why you let us off late, teacher? All right, so yes, good points. Let me give you some claps for that one. All right, not too late for you to text in, okay? 88550913 and share your thoughts on this topic. Could lead you to a cool prize from Guofu Hotpot.
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0: Always how I feel when I'm caught in a long queue. Please don't stop moving. Keep going. Yeah. S Club 7 on a Friday evening. 5:58. How's it going? Carol with you. So what's a life skill you wish you could have learned in school? We hear from Sylvester, who says school should teach a topic on different professions and what is their purpose and job scope. And by doing this, students can understand and set a clear goal with what they want in life, which is a good point. To which Han responded, you know, I feel triggered because schools teach all these skills, law, even some of those you mentioned earlier, Carol. Maybe these people were not paying attention. But having said that, maybe some of our listeners were in school and they come from a generation that didn't have some of these modules or some of these lessons taught. Yeah. When I grew up, I didn't have a good understanding of what happened after O levels, for instance. You know, we were only told, like, maybe at 16 in May, what actually happens after O levels. What were some of your career paths and choices? So I can only understand how some of the older generations must have felt. They didn't always know what was happening after secondary school and what different professions meant, etc. Now, we've also got a voice note from Gurmit.
1: I feel that somehow within the first year of uni, there should be some sort of ability for some degree of figuring out what skills they are really good at. For example, some companies, they use this thing called a Strength Finder tool to figure out whether this person is made for like a sales kind of role or a administrative kind of role, or likes to work with people, or likes to use their hands, that sort of thing. So if they did that early enough, it would be great, so that the kids are actually studying what they should be studying because it makes them happy and they're good at it, so that later on in life they don't suffer burnout so easily, or they don't regret their choice of study or career.
0: Okay, yeah, that's a good point. A test like a Strengths Finder test can actually show you where you excel in certain areas, in values, and, you know, your abilities, whether you're a people person or not. Some schools do that already, but some don't. Maybe many don't, or it comes a little too late. So that's a good point. Thank you for sharing. And then we also have this one from GrabMe, who says, learn how to say no and learn how to handle rejection. Very true. And Tay says, one thing I wish schools taught was work-life balance. They taught us algebra, trigonometry, photosynthesis, but somehow forgot to teach us how to switch off after work. By the time you finally realize that family, health, and time are your greatest assets, you are already in the second half of your life wondering, why didn't someone tell me this earlier? Very true. And then Nobilia got in touch with this one. One life skill I wish school taught me, how to manage my in-laws. The real life one and the office mother-in-laws. You know what? I don't think there is a module that can handle the in-laws, Nobilia. That is a doomed topic. So for getting in touch, I'm sending you those vouchers from Kuo Fu Hot Pot worth $150. Oh my goodness. Okay. All right. Big thank you to everyone who got in touch as well. Absolutely loved reading your responses. Now do stay, coming up shortly, another cool prize from Bell Fam, also worth $150.
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0: Look out for an accident on the PIE towards Tuas after Jalan Yunos. There is congestion till Tampines. You want to avoid lanes 1 and 2. We've also got heavy traffic on the TPE towards CSLE between Punggol Road and Pasir Ris Drive 8. And on the PIE towards Changi, traffic's heavy between Thompson Road and Lorne Road.
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7: These are your news headlines. I'm Imad Akhtar. Private home rents in Singapore rose 0.7% in the second quarter of 2026, up from a 0.3% increase in the previous quarter. Figures from the URA show private home prices also edged up 0.5%, even as the vacancy rate climbed from 6.2% to 6.4%. Developers sold more than 2,100 private homes during the quarter, despite launching slightly fewer units. Meanwhile, the public housing resale market softened. HDB resale prices fell 0.3%, following a 0.1% decline in the first quarter. Resale transactions rose 1.8%, while approved HDB rental cases increased 4.9% quarter on quarter. Around 200 cases of online harm have been reported to Singapore's Online Safety Commission since it began operations on June the 29th, including cases involving children who were doxxed. Among the cases were two children whose phone numbers and photographs were posted online. Another involved the non-consensual sharing of an intimate recording, which was removed after the commission issued a takedown direction. A separate survey by SG Her Empowerment found that nearly 4 in 10 people in Singapore have experienced at least one form of online harm, while 1 in 4 said they had been affected within the past year. In Japan, a record of more than 1,300 public school teachers say mental health was the reason for leaving their jobs in the 2024 fiscal year. This is up almost 40% compared to the previous time a similar survey was conducted 3 years ago. The increase reflects the growing burden on educators as schools continue to face a shortage of teachers. As of April 2025, almost 9% of positions in public schools were unfilled. At the same time, there are more students with special needs, leading to an increased burden on teachers. Across the causeway, 3 men have been arrested in Johor for allegedly stealing electricity to run a cryptocurrency mining operation across 4 premises. Police say the syndicate had operated for about a month in Johor Bahru, Iskandar Puteri and Kulai. According to investigators, the group bypassed electricity meters to power the mining machines without paying electricity bills. Police seized 71 mining machines. They estimate the operation mined cryptocurrency worth up to 100,000 ringgit in a month. And finally, visitors heading to the Kallang Precinct ahead of National Day can enjoy live performances, exhibitions and interactive activities alongside this year's parade rehearsals. The celebrations will be held on July the 25th, August the 1st and August the 9th, leading up to Singapore's 61st National Day at the National Stadium. Highlights include a lighted installation along the stadium riverside walk, live music, dance performances, buskers and National Day mascots. On August the 9th, the public announced Kallang Basin will also be able to watch the state flag fly past and the presidential gun salute from outside the National Stadium.
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0: Hey, happy Friday. Carol here to take you home and into the weekend. And coming away this hour, yet another cool prize from Belle Femme. It is a cosmetics essential set worth $150 so that you can pamper your skin. Meanwhile, let's get things going with Michael Bublé and Soway.

0: 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Fiddle my riddle.
1: Alrighty, in a few moments, you're going to hear a riddle about a mystery celeb. 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And it's thoughtfully formulated for our tropical climate. 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So if you're ready, turn up your radio. Here we go. Who is this riddle about? The Lord of the Rings introduced Elizabeth to Thor on Ragnarok. Okay, one more time. The Lord of the Rings introduced Elizabeth to Thor on Ragnarok. Who is this riddle about? Which mystery celebrity? Have a think and get in touch via WhatsApp. Once again, 8855-0913 to play and win. Good luck.
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2: These are your news headlines. I'm Imad Akhtar. Private home rents in Singapore rose 0.7% in the second quarter of 2026, up from a 0.3% increase in the previous quarter. Figures from the URA show private home prices also edged up 0.5%, even as the vacancy rate climbed from 6.2% to 6.4%. Developers sold more than 2,100 private homes during the quarter, despite launching slightly fewer units. Meanwhile, the public housing resale market softened. HDB resale prices fell 0.3%, following a 0.1% decline in the first quarter. Resale transactions rose 1.8%, while approved HDB rental cases increased 4.9% quarter on quarter. Around 200 cases of online harm have been reported to Singapore's Online Safety Commission since it began operations on June the 29th, including cases involving children who were doxxed. Among the cases were two children whose phone numbers and photographs were posted online. Another involved the non-consensual sharing of an intimate recording, which was removed after the commission issued a takedown direction. A separate survey by SG Her Empowerment found that nearly 4 in 10 people in Singapore have experienced at least one form of online harm, while 1 in 4 said they had been affected within the past year. In Japan, a record of more than 1,300 public school teachers say mental health was the reason for leaving their jobs in the 2024 fiscal year. This is up almost 40% compared to the previous time a similar survey was conducted 3 years ago. The increase reflects the growing burden on educators as schools continue to face a shortage of teachers. As of April 2025, almost 9% of positions in public schools were unfilled. At the same time, there are more students with special needs, leading to an increased burden on teachers. Across the causeway, 3 men have been arrested in Johor for allegedly stealing electricity to run a cryptocurrency mining operation across 4 premises. Police say the syndicate had operated for about a month in Johor Bahru, Iskandar Puteri and Kulai. According to investigators, the group bypassed electricity meters to power the mining machines without paying electricity bills. Police seized 71 mining machines. They estimate the operation mined cryptocurrency worth up to 100,000 ringgit in a month. And finally, visitors heading to the Kallang Precinct ahead of National Day can enjoy live performances, exhibitions and interactive activities alongside this year's parade rehearsals. The celebrations will be held on July the 25th, August the 1st and August the 9th, leading up to Singapore's 61st National Day at the National Stadium. Highlights include a lighted installation along the stadium riverside walk, live music, dance performances, buskers and National Day mascots. On August the 9th, the public announced Kallang Basin will also be able to watch the state flag fly past and the presidential gun salute from outside the National Stadium.
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3: Look out for an accident on the KPE towards the ECP after Tampines Road. Avoid Lane 1. PIE towards Changi. Accident after Stevens Road. There is congestion to Lorry Road. Avoid Lane 1 there as well. And on the SLE towards the BKE, a breakdown after Upper Thompson Road. BKE towards PIE. Accident at the KJE exit with congestion till Mandai Road. Do be patient as you drive.
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1: Oh, actually, we've done shake it off. It's time to fiddle my riddle.
0: The Escapade with Carol. Fiddle my riddle.
1: All right, so earlier on you heard a riddle about a mystery celebrity. Were you able to figure it out? The Lord of the Rings introduced Elizabeth to Thor on Ragnarok, okay? Who is this riddle about? Which well-known actor or actress? We had guesses for Carl Urban, Chris Hemsworth because of Thor, I'm assuming. And also, someone else said, let's see, was it Daniel Craig? Definitely not Daniel Craig either. Oh my gosh. All right, so we had a number of correct guesses. Let us head to the phone lines. We have a young listener. Hello.
2: Hi.
1: Hi, is this Chennaiya?
2: Yeah.
1: Hello. All right, Chennaiya. Who is my riddle about?
2: Kate Blanchett.
1: Is correct. Well done.
2: Yay.
1: Who is that helping you in the background, huh?
2: My mommy.
1: Your mommy. So did your mommy figure it out, or was it your daddy, or did you do it?
2: Mommy.
1: Aw. Well, Chennaiya and mommy, for getting it right and for tuning in this evening, you've just won that cosmetics essential set from Belfam worth $150. Congratulations.
2: Thank you.
1: You're welcome. Isn't she the cutest thing? Thank you so much for tuning in, Chennaiya. I know she loves playing along with mom and dad in the car every Friday on the way back from school. Absolutely love you guys. Thank you so much. All right, here is a song going your way. It's Janet Jackson and Miss You Much right here on 1FM 91.3.

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1: Mostly cloudy and looking at tomorrow, do expect some thundery showers over many areas in the morning.
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1: Look out for a breakdown on Marina Coastal Expressway after Central Boulevard. On the PIE towards Tuas, there is a breakdown after Adam Road, avoid Lane 2. KPE towards the ECP, accident after Tampines Road, avoid Lane 1. On the PIE towards Changi, accident after Stevens Road, there is congestion to Lonnie Road, avoid Lane 1 there as well. That's all I have for you. Keep calm, drive safe.
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0: FM 91.3, Good Times Greatest. It's Madonna and Holiday. Incidentally, did you catch her performance at the World Cup halftime show? I suppose it was a great way to bring the music world, the entertainment world, and the sports world together with Madonna kicking it off with music. Now, some critics said her performance felt a little bit stilted, you know, very pre-recorded, lacked spontaneity, and didn't have the energy expected from such a historic event. And there was also a bit of a fish-out-of-water moment with Ronaldo and Ronaldinho, who were with her as well. She had to look at their hands and awkwardly lift it up in the air. So, yeah, little strange, but at the same time, was quite the trip to see Madonna kick off the World Cup halftime show. After all, it's never been done before, yeah? Meanwhile, thanks so much for having us on. We're on about 6:51. And quick reminder for you to come join us tomorrow at 1 Holland Village at 11:30 a.m. because we are going to be giving out some yummy drinks courtesy of Warabi Mochi Kamakura. Now, if you've never had Warabi Mochi in a drink, where have you been? Kamakura's signature drinks like matcha and strawberry lattes are topped with a famous melt-in-your-mouth Warabi Mochi, and it creates a uniquely Japanese drink you won't find just anywhere. Okay, so Jules and myself are going to be there at Warabi Mochi Kamakura at 1 Holland Village tomorrow, 11:30 a.m. at Unit 01-54. Okay, so swing by, say hi, and grab a yummy treat on us.
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0: always a fun one to sing along to. Time Fit and the Lion Sleeps Tonight. But how to sleep when you're hungry? Quite difficult. So time for a foodie recommendation. Now, if you're looking for a new Italian restaurant in the heart of Orchard Road, Tavola Aperta at Plaza Singapura is one to put on your list. Now, the name means open table, and the concept feels very much about sharing good food in a relaxed setting. And the restaurant focuses on handmade pasta and slow fermented sourdough pizzas with a menu that combines familiar Italian comfort food with some more creative combinations. Now, one of the dishes I tried was the arancini, which is the rice balls. Easily found in Italy, but so hard to find in Singapore. Now, these were crispy on the outside with a deliciously rich and savory filling on the inside and packed with meat as well. So I felt that they were the perfect starter to share and have that satisfying contrast between crunchy and creamy. Plus, it came in a bit of cheese sauce as well. And it came in a set of three. So three arancinis or three rice balls for $9.90. That was pretty good for me. Bang for your buck, in my opinion. And let's talk about the pizzas. Pistachio is everywhere these days. And so there is a pistachio pizza, which is probably the most unusual dish of the meal. And the pistachio brings a very lovely, nutty, slightly sweet flavor that works surprisingly well with the savory cheese, the mortadella cheese, and crisp, chewy sourdough base. So it's a pizza that's a little different from your usual pepperoni or margherita, but definitely one for pistachio lovers. In fact, even if you don't love pistachio, I highly recommend it. It's something different, but also yummy and very addictive. And prices for the pizzas are around the 20 plus range, depending on the topping. And then there's the oxtail or the ossobuco. Now, it's a wonderfully comforting dish with deep, slow-cooked flavors. And the meat is rich, tender, and fall off the bone, full of that hearty braised goodness that makes you want to mop up every last bit of sauce. And it comes on a gorgeous bit of couscous as well. Also around $20+, and it's a satisfying option if you're looking for something more substantial than pasta or pizza. Now, the handmade pasta is another highlight, with the restaurant keeping prices relatively accessible. Several pasta dishes are under $20, okay? Also bang for your buck, so particularly appealing given the focus on fresh, handmade pasta. So you might want to check them out, Tavola Aperta. They are located right in Plaza Singapura on Orchard Road. It's an easy option for a casual lunch, dinner with friends, or a relaxed Italian meal after a day of shopping. 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
0: Look out for an accident on the PIE towards Changi after Lorne Road. On the CTE towards AYE, there is a breakdown at Brattle Road exit. PIE towards Tuas, a breakdown after Pioneer Road North. And on the MCE towards the ECP, there is a breakdown after Central Boulevard. Do drive safe.
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6: These are your news headlines. I'm Ahmad Akhtar. Singapore investment company Temasek is looking to expand its exposure to the defence sector. The firm says defence will form part of a broader investment push across Europe, the Middle East and Africa, which currently accounts for 12% of its 518 billion Singapore dollar portfolio. Temasek says it has invested around 13 billion euros in the region over the past 2 years and aims to increase that to 17 billion euros by 2029. The company says it will focus on dual-use technologies with both civilian and military applications rather than pure weapons manufacturers. Singapore says growing uncertainty over new US tariffs has reinforced the need for deeper ASEAN economic integration. This as it continues to seek an exemption from Washington's latest trade measures. Speaking in Manila, Foreign Minister Vivian Balakrishnan said the Republic is not a target of U.S. tariff policy and should not become collateral damage. His remarks came before the United States announced tariffs of up to 12.5% on 60 trading partners, including Singapore. Dr. Balakrishnan stressed that the U.S. has a growing trade surplus with Singapore and rejected allegations that the Republic engages in unfair trade practices, including the use of forced labor in its supply chains. Private home rents in Singapore rose 0.7% in the second quarter of 2026, up from a 0.3% increase in the previous quarter. Figures from the URA show private home prices also edged up 0.5%, even as the vacancy rate climbed from 6.2% to 6.4%. Developers sold more than 2,100 private homes during the quarter, despite launching slightly fewer units. Meanwhile, the public housing resale market softened. HDB resale prices fell 0.3%, following a 0.1% decline in the first quarter. Resale transactions rose 1.8%, while approved HDB rental cases increased 4.9% quarter on quarter. A construction company has been fined $84,000 over the sinkhole that forced the closure of part of Farrer Road for about a week in November 2022. Nishimatsu Construction pleaded guilty to three charges under the Building Control Act over safety lapses during tunneling works for PUB's Deep Tunnel Sewerage System Phase 2. The Building and Construction Authority said the company's failures, including inadequate monitoring and deviations from approved plans, led to the forming of a sinkhole more than 3 meters deep. Three individuals linked to the project also face charges over their roles in the incident and are due back in court on July the 31st. And finally, 74 students have been awarded Public Service Commission scholarships this year. Of the recipients, 61 will study abroad, including 43 in Britain, 12 in the United States, and 4 in China. The remaining scholars will study locally. The scholarships carry a 4 to 6 year public service bond after graduation. Defence Minister Chan Chun Sing said selecting, developing and deploying future public servants cannot be replaced by artificial intelligence. He urged recipients to build lasting teams and networks that will strengthen Singapore's public service for the future.
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0: Good evening. Welcome to The Escapade. It's Carol with you. And coming away this hour, some very well-known boy bands like NSYNC, The Backstreet Boys, as well as Kool and The Gang. For now, though, The Proclaimers, I'm going to be 500 miles.

0: 1FM 91.3, Good Times Greatest Hits, The Backstreet Boys, and Quit Playing Games With My Heart. And speaking of which, is Jeff Bezos suddenly into the game of soccer? Yeah, he is currently in discussions to acquire a minority stake in Liverpool FC, and the group has made a provisional offer of nearly $1.8 billion for approximately 30% of the Premier League club. Bezos' net worth is $267 billion, has previously explored investments in sports, including NFL teams, but this marks his first potential foray into European soccer. In other news, back in March of 2024, we first heard that Tom Holland had signed on to play Fred Astaire in a biopic. Production is about to begin, and Holland says he's performing all the dance numbers himself, and he plans to avoid using doubles and intends to shoot the dance sequences in single takes. Now, I gotta say, I'm not the biggest Tom Holland fan there is, but have you ever seen him in action on the dance floor, like when he performed Rihanna's Umbrella in lip sync battle? Oh my goodness, so impressive. Took my breath away, so I'm looking forward to what he will produce in the Fred Astaire biopic.
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0: It's back! The 9th edition of 1FM's Greatest Hits of All Time is officially here. We're taking you back to the eras of legendary cassette tapes and ultimate nostalgia with the defining pop hits of the 80s, 90s, and early 2000s. 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Stay tuned! 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
0: Look out for a breakdown on the KJE towards the BKE before Sungai Tengah Road, SLE towards BKE, a breakdown after Yio Chu Kang Road, and on the PIE towards Changi, look out for an accident after Lonnie Road. Do drive safe.
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NSYNC and Tearing Up My Heart here on 1FM 91.3. Good evening and welcome to The Escapade. Let's end the work week with a smile, shall we? Now, what do mermaids use to call their friends? 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
2: These are your news headlines. I'm Ahmad Akhtar. Singapore investment company Temasek is looking to expand its exposure to the defense sector. The firm says defense will form part of a broader investment push across Europe, the Middle East, and Africa, which currently accounts for 12% of its 518 billion Singapore dollar portfolio. Temasek says it has invested around 13 billion euros in the region over the past 2 years and aims to increase that to 17 billion euros by 2029. The company says it will focus on dual-use technologies with both civilian and military applications rather than pure weapons manufacturers. Singapore says growing uncertainty over new U.S. tariffs has reinforced the need for deeper ASEAN economic integration. This as it continues to seek an exemption from Washington's latest trade measures. Speaking in Manila, Foreign Minister Vivian Balakrishnan said the Republic is not a target of U.S. tariff policy and should not become collateral damage. His remarks came before the United States announced tariffs of up to 12.5% on 60 trading partners, including Singapore. Dr. Balakrishnan stressed that the U.S. has a growing trade surplus with Singapore and rejected allegations that the Republic engages in unfair trade practices, including the use of forced labor in its supply chains. Private home rents in Singapore rose 0.7% in the second quarter of 2026, up from a 0.3% increase in the previous quarter. Figures from the URA show private home prices also edged up 0.5%, even as the vacancy rate climbed from 6.2% to 6.4%. Developers sold more than 2,100 private homes during the quarter, despite launching slightly fewer units. Meanwhile, the public housing resale market softened. HDB resale prices fell 0.3%, following a 0.1% decline in the first quarter. Resale transactions rose 1.8%, while approved HDB rental cases increased 4.9% quarter on quarter. A construction company has been fined $84,000 over the sinkhole that forced the closure of part of Farrer Road for about a week in November 2022. Nishimatsu Construction pleaded guilty to 3 charges under the Building Control Act over safety lapses during tunneling works for PUB's Deep Tunnel Sewerage System Phase 2. The Building and Construction Authority said the company's failures, including inadequate monitoring and deviations from approved plans, led to the forming of a sinkhole more than 3 meters deep. 3 individuals linked to the project also face charges over their roles in the incident and are due back in court on July the 31st. And finally, 74 students have been awarded Public Service Commission scholarships this year. Of the recipients, 61 will study abroad, including 43 in Britain, 12 in the United States, and 4 in China. The remaining scholars will study locally. The scholarships carry a 4 to 6 year public service bond after graduation. Defense Minister Chan Chun Singh said selecting, developing, and deploying future public servants cannot be replaced by artificial intelligence. He urged recipients to build lasting teams and networks that will strengthen Singapore's public service for the future.
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4: Look out for a breakdown on the KJE towards the BKE before Sungai Tengah Road, SLE towards BKE, a breakdown after Yio Chu Kang Road, and on the PIE towards Changi, look out for an accident after Lonnie Road. Do drive safe.
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0: Melissa Etheridge and Come to My Window here on 1FM 91.3. Happy Friday. It's Carol with you and time for some Insta wisdom. And today I'd like to share with you a thought from Kate Winslet. Now, she's an actress celebrated not only for her award-winning performances, but also for her honesty around self-worth, body image, confidence, and the pressure of public opinion. And during a recent episode of the Happy Place podcast, she reflected on something many people struggle with, and that's the possibility of controlling how others perceive you. Take a listen.
1: You cannot control or dictate
2: No.
1: the opinions and attitudes of other people.
2: No.
1: All you can do is live your best life.
2: Yeah.
1: Be a decent person.
2: Yeah.
1: And live and speak with integrity.
2: Yeah.
1: And then you know that you can go to sleep at night knowing that you did your best today.
2: Yeah.
1: That's it.
0: Just a gentle reminder from Kate Winslet that self-worth grows when external opinions stop becoming internal truths.

0: let's have a look here. Okay, open up wide. Wow, there's a whole lot of stuff here. Happy news, health news, oh, food talk just around there. And oh, hey, where to go? An inspirational quote for the week too. That's quite a mouthful and a perfect fit for your Sunday morning.
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4: Mostly cloudy and looking at tomorrow, do expect some thundery showers over many areas in the morning.
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6: A traffic update from ICA. Very heavy departure traffic at Tuas Checkpoint due to tailback from Malaysia. The tailback has reached the second link bridge. Motorists can expect queuing time of 3 hours or longer. Follow ICA Facebook for more updates.
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4: Look out for a breakdown on Dunnan Road towards the city. After Whitley Road, avoid Lane 1. In the KPE Tunnel towards TPE, a breakdown after Bartley Road East. And on the AYE towards the MCE, a breakdown after Keppel Road. Do drive safe.
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0: DJ Jazzy Jeff and Summertime here on 1FM 91.3. Yes, it's summertime all day, every day here in Singapore, which is why it's so important to stay hydrated. And why not stay hydrated with some yummy lattes courtesy of Warabi Mochi? Quick reminder that tomorrow, Jules and myself are going to be at Warabi Mochi Kamakura at 1 Holland Village, Unit 01-54 from 11:30 a.m. to hand out some pretty yummy treats from Kamakura. Now, if you've never had Warabi Mochi in a drink, you definitely got to try their signature drinks like matcha and strawberry lattes topped with their famous melt-in-your-mouth Warabi Mochi, because it creates a very special Japanese drink that you won't find just anywhere. Okay, so we've got some free goodies for you tomorrow. Come on by 1 Holland Village from 11:30 a.m. Say hello. I cannot wait to see you there. Meanwhile, enjoy the rest of your evening. Simon Lim's coming up shortly to see you through to midnight. Mwah. Be well.
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0: Look out for a breakdown on Dunnan Road towards the city after Whitley Road. Avoid lane 1. In the KPE tunnel towards TPE, a breakdown after Bartley Road East. And on the AYE towards the MCE, a breakdown after Keppel Road. Do drive safe.
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7: These are your news headlines. I'm Ahmad Akhtar. There will be more COEs available for bidding from August to October, though the supply for Category A certificates will fall. Overall, the number of COEs available will inch up by 0.2% to 19,085. Of these, 7,134 will be Category A COEs, which are meant for smaller and less powerful cars and electric vehicles. This is a 4% dip from the number that was available between May and July. This means that for each of the upcoming tender exercises, there will be 50 fewer Category A certificates. For Category B certificates, the supply will rise by 6.2% to 5,527. A 30-year-old man has been arrested for suspected drink driving and drug-related offences following a traffic check in Toa Payoh. Police stopped a van at the junction of Toa Payoh Lorong 1 and Lorong 2 at about 9:15 p.m. yesterday. During the check, officers found drug paraphernalia, a vaporizer and 3 pods inside the vehicle before arresting the driver. The suspected drug-related offences have been referred to the Central Narcotics Bureau, while the vaporizer-related offence has been referred to the Health Sciences Authority. Police investigations are ongoing after a domestic helper was pinned under a car following an accident in Sembawang yesterday. The SCDF says the accident took place near Block 508B Wellington Circle around 8 p.m. The 35-year-old victim's leg was trapped between the fender and the tire of a car for 20 minutes before help arrived. SCDF officers freed her using hydraulic rescue equipment and she was taken to hospital. According to Shin Min Daily News, the driver of the car was unaware of the collision and only stopped the vehicle when a passerby alerted him. A South Korean tycoon has been ordered to fork out $644 million, or about 831 million Singapore dollars, in divorce payment to his ex-wife. The amount is trimmed down from the 1.2 billion Singapore dollars that Che Tae-won was originally told to pay in 2024. Che is the chairman of SK Group, which owns AI chip manufacturer SK Hynix. He was married to Ro So-young, the daughter of a former South Korean president. However, the settlement is not yet final, as either side may refer it back to the Supreme Court. In football, Germany have appointed former Liverpool manager Jurgen Klopp as head coach on a four-year contract. Klopp says he is looking forward to a special task and wants to develop a team that the country can rally behind with full conviction. The 59-year-old German will take over from Julian Nagelsmann, looking to rebuild a team that endured a disappointing campaign at the recent World Cup. Germany have lifted the trophy four times, but were defeated by Paraguay on penalties in the round of 32.
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8: Good evening, and have you heard? 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
1: Have you visited the city of Hue in Vietnam? 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Explore the imperial city of Hue in central Vietnam.
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2: A traffic update.

0: from ICA. Very heavy departure traffic at Tuas Checkpoint due to tailback from Malaysia. The tailback has reached the Second Link Bridge. Motorists can expect queuing time of 3 hours or longer. Follow ICA Facebook for more updates.
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0: From 2001, that's the song titled Wherever You'll Go by the American band The Calling. Good evening and enjoy your drive home. Now, if you can only have dinner once you get home, I can understand. And you know, I find that drinking an acidophilus drink can curb my appetite for a while. So if you're feeling famished, you can drive to a petrol kiosk that has a mini mart and buy a pack of acidophilus drinks. Coming up, it's a throwback by Carole King, a classic hit titled It's Too Late. 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

0: 1FM 91.3, and you heard the band Toto with a superb song titled Africa. This is Simon, and what I like about the band Toto is that their music is multi-generational. And what's also interesting is that before forming Toto, the band members had backed legends like Michael Jackson, Bob Skaggs, and Steely Dan. And if you're new to this radio station, hey, like us on Instagram, go to 1FM913. 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
2: A traffic update from ICA. Very heavy departure traffic at Tuas Checkpoint due to tailback from Malaysia. The tailback has reached the Second Link Bridge. Motorists can expect queuing time of 3 hours or longer. Follow ICA Facebook for more updates.
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0: 1FM 91.3, that's Suzanne Vega with a signature hit titled Tom's Diner. This is Tom Lim, and I wonder if anyone has ever tried performing that song by Suzanne Vega at a karaoke session. You know, you just have to recite the words. You don't even need to sing. And speaking of karaoke, hey, join us, the 1FM team, for a fun evening of karaoke on Thursday, the 30th of July, 7 p.m. to 9 p.m. The venue is Rave Karaoke, Marina Square. Text us the words karaoke via WhatsApp right now to 88550913 for a chance to score invites for you and three friends. 30th July at Rave Karaoke, Marina Square.
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2: Hey, it's still Friday, the 24th of July, and on this day in 1978, Margaret Gardiner of South Africa was crowned the 27th Miss Universe. Also on this day in 1988, the film Saving Private Ryan was released. Saving Private Ryan was directed by Steven Spielberg, and the film starred Tom Hanks, Edward Burns, and Matt Damon. Now, if it's your birthday today, happy birthday! 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
2: This is Sam Lin, and if you like mixed martial arts, then you must watch a new film titled Beat.
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2: 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Patton James reunites with his old coach, played by Russell Crowe.
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11: A traffic update from ICA. Very heavy departure traffic at Tuas Checkpoint due to tailback from Malaysia. The tailback has reached the second link bridge. Motorists can expect queuing time of 3 hours or longer. Follow ICA Facebook for more updates.
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0: 1FM 91.3, and you heard Big Fun by Inner City. It's a track from 1988, number one on the US Hot Dance Chart. This is Sam Lim with you, and thanks for listening to the station. And hello to Patrick, who's listening right here in Singapore. You tell me that you're driving home. Well, Patrick, I'm sure you'll like our throwback song coming up. Since you said that you like songs from the 70s and 80s that bring back lots of memories for you. Well, I've got a number by Barry Manilow lined up, and it's a classic song titled Mandy.
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0: 1FM 91.3, and you heard Richard Marx with his number one hit, Right Here Waiting. And Richard Marx wrote Right Here Waiting on the road as a love letter to his wife, actress Cynthia Rhodes, who was in South Africa shooting a film. You know, Richard Marx certainly appreciates his life and career in the music business. And he said, "It never ceases to amaze me that I get to do this for a living," unquote. Well, tonight, remind yourself to be grateful for your life too. Gratefulness equates happiness.
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8: A traffic update from ICA. Very heavy departure traffic at Tuas Checkpoint due to tailback from Malaysia. The tailback has reached the second link bridge. Motorists can expect queuing time of 3 hours or longer. Follow ICA Facebook for more updates.
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0: Good evening, I'm Simon Lim, and hey, if you missed our last surprise pop-up activation with Warabi Mochi Kamakura, we'll be partnering up with them once more. 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You've got to have Warabi Mochi in a drink, it's delicious. 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

0: 1FM 91.3, and you heard Edwin Collins with a song titled A Girl Like You. And this number is actually a tribute in style to American rocker Iggy Pop. Hey, good to have you connected right here. I'm Simon, keeping you company on this Friday night. And what have you been up to? You know, if you just had a late dinner, you must have been hungry, yeah? Well, the night is yours. You can drive home to unwind and totally relax. Or you can still make it for that party if your friends will still be at the party until midnight or so. Just enjoy the night, okay?
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1: Good evening, happy Friday night, and the night is young, so every reason to stay up and do what you like. 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In the meantime, let's enjoy a song by The Pretenders featuring Chrissy Hynde, and it's a single from 1982. You know, this track can be found on The Pretenders' album titled Learning to Crawl. This is Back on the Chain Gang.

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1: Have you visited the city of Hue in Vietnam? Hue is an enchanting UNESCO-listed city in central Vietnam that served as the imperial capital for the Nguyen Dynasty from 1802 to 1945. The imperial city of Hue is enclosed by 6-meter-high fortified walls and a protective moat. You can walk the grounds of the imperial city.
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0: Eight shrines and the restricted Forbidden Purple City, the entire palace complex is open daily. 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
4: 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The ninth edition of 1FM's greatest hits of all time is officially here. 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

0: 1FM 91.3, and you heard the song If You Come Back by the English all-male vocal group Blue. I'm Simon Lim, and thanks for tuning our way. And are you on your way home? Perhaps this evening you had dinner and a haircut, and you did a bit of shopping. Well, coming up, you'll get to enjoy Dust in the Wind by the band Kansas. You know, Dust in the Wind is a song about mortality and the inevitability of death. Can you remember the words of this song? The lyrics include the line, "All are from dust, and to dust all return." Stay tuned for Kansas.
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4: Hello.
3: Hi, and you sound familiar.
4: Yes. Guess who?
3: Constance, yeah.
4: Yes,
3: well, how is your night so far? It's a Friday night.
4: Oh, pretty good. Yeah, we're back on time to listen to your show.
3: 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You're feeling all relaxed and all geared for the weekend?
4: Yes, definitely.
3: So what is your weekend going to be like?
4: Oh, in fact, for tomorrow, I already signed up to go for a brisk walk tour on Coney Island.
3: Coney Island. Oh, that's nice. Brisk walking.
4: Yes. Yeah. So I think over there you can do cycling, like boat watching and going down to the beach.
3: How nice. A bit of nature, mm-hmm. right? Enjoy
4: yes.
3: a bit of that scenery and, of course, the atmosphere.
4: Correct. And also to receive a lot of vitamin D.
3: Absolutely. Right? That's important because, you know, most of us are urban dwellers and we don't get out into the sun enough, right?
4: Yeah, yeah.
3: What about, like, food for the weekend? Have you got any recommendation, let's say, you know, for good hawker food?
4: Yes, in fact, Fengshan Food Center, what I would like to recommend this evening is the lor mee store. Yeah, Fengshan Food Center.
3: Why is the lor mee something that you would recommend to my listeners?
4: I should say that quite an old recipe.
3: Mm-hmm.
4: They have been around since 1962.
3: It sounds like you're a gravy person, because lor mee has a lot of gravy, right?
4: Yes, the gravy is quite thick. You know, it's not like very diluted.
3: Mm.
4: Yeah, it's quite thick and it's very fragrant.
3: Okay, I gotta try it as well, okay?
4: Fengshan Food Center, yeah.
3: All right, Constance, George Michael just for you and a song titled Faith.
4: Oh, enjoy George Michael's song.
3: Have a great weekend.
4: Yeah, thank you, Simon. Good night.
3: Good night.

0: 1FM 91.3, and you hit Santana with a song titled Maria Maria. I'm Simon, and can you sing a Santana song at a karaoke session? 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The venue, Rave Karaoke at Marina Square. 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
0: I'm Simon, and hey, it's back, the ninth edition of 1FM's Greatest Hits of All Time. 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
1: Good evening, and tomorrow is July 25th. You know, actor Matt LeBlanc, who played Joey on the sitcom Friends, will be celebrating his 59th birthday tomorrow. And other celebrities will be blowing out the candles on their birthday cake include actor Jonathan Rhys-Meyers and supermodel Iman. And I think Iman is a very intelligent woman and indeed an iconic model in the fashion world. Iman turns 71 tomorrow, but she still looks only 55. Amazing. Coming up, a look at the movies. Meanwhile, here's Michael Jackson.

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3: This is Sam Lin, and if you like mixed martial arts, then you must watch a new film titled Beast.
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8: 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And have some fun.

0: 1FM 91.3, and it's Sheena Easton singing for Your Eyes Only, the theme song for the James Bond film of the same title. And I must say that Sheena Easton has very beautiful eyes. So who are the famous women with beautiful eyes? I would say Taiwanese actress Lin Jingxia, especially during the 1970s and 1980s. Now, another woman with absolutely beautiful eyes is Dewi Sukarno, one of the wives of the first president of Indonesia, Sukarno. I mean, have you seen Dewi's photos from the 1970s? Gorgeous. And Dewi Sukarno is still beautiful and elegant today at 86. Hey, stay connected right here, because coming up, a wonderful throwback by Frankie Valli and the Four Seasons.
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0: 1FM 91.3, and you heard Cutting Crew with I've Been in Love Before. 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
2: Let's have a look here. 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
0: Good evening, I'm Simon Lim, and hey, if you missed our last surprise pop-up activation with Warabi Mochi Kamakura, we'll be partnering up with them once more. So swing by One Holland Village tomorrow at 01-54 from 11:30 a.m. and say hi to 1FM's Carol and Jules and snag yourself a yummy treat. You've got to have Warabi Mochi in a drink, it's delicious. You know, Kamakura's signature drinks like matcha and strawberry lattes are topped with their famous melt-in-your-mouth Warabi Mochi, creating a uniquely Japanese drink you won't find just anywhere. Once again, say hi to Carol and Jules from 1FM at One Holland Village tomorrow, Unit 01-54 from 11:30 a.m. It's 1FM's pop-up activation with Warabi Mochi Kamakura.
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0: 1FM 91.3, and that's Madonna singing You'll See. And if you're about to reach home because you attended someone's birthday party, hey, did you enjoy yourself? It's also time for me to wrap up my show tonight, and you may look for a book titled Beggars to Billionaire. The author is Ritesh Suvani, and this three-book series details a man's rise from street hunger to global influence. The story shows how ambition, discipline, and courage can transform a beggar into a self-made billionaire. So read Beggars to Billionaire by Ritesh Suvani. And on that note, this is Solomon saying good night and sweet dreams.
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4: 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Close the damn business, okay? 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

0: Saturday, the day to let the week's stress roll off and have the chill vibes take over. 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

0: Let's have a look here. Okay, open up wide. Wow, there's a whole lot of stuff here. Happy news, health news. Oh, food talk just around there. And oh, hey, where to go? An inspirational quote for the week too. That's quite a mouthful and a perfect fit for your Sunday morning.
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0: Let's have a look here. Okay, open up wide. Wow, there's a whole lot of stuff here. Happy news, health news. Oh, food talk just around there. And oh, hey, where to go? An inspirational quote for the week too. That's quite a mouthful and a perfect fit for your Sunday morning.
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0: 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Didn't catch us on the morning drive? Here's what you missed.
1: Hi, it's Jeremy Ticklebottom with the traffic this morning. We've got the BKE towards the PIE. 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Look out for that. And on the PIE towards Changi, an accident after Jalan Yunus. 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That was a bit of humour. Jeremy Ticklebottom, stay safe today.
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1: Hey, good morning. Good morning. How are you? It's Lynette waking up with you this Saturday morning. It's the 25th of July. I'm covering Kyle, who is in Mongolia at the moment, and then Denmark next, having loads of fun, as you can imagine. Well, loads of fun things are happening here today as well. I have three clues for you to win a 2-hour private golf zone indoor golf simulator experience worth $180 from 60 Golf. So who's going to be that one lucky person? It could be you. So listen out for that one clue every hour. Meanwhile, music-wise, stand by for some Journey. So now I come to you. Bon Jovi. As well as some Taylor Dane. But for now, here's Bryan Adams and When You're Gone on 1FM 91.3. Happy Saturday!

0: It's Sophie Ellis Baxter on 1FM 91.3. It's Lynette with you on the 25th of July. It's now 7:11. And now, did you know that the famous lollipops Chupa Chups was founded by a Spanish businessman? Yeah, apparently when he first came up with the idea of lollipops, he wanted to name the candy Gol, as in G-O-L, after the Spanish word for gold, because he imagined that candy as a soccer ball. Well, I wonder if he knew that they were going to win last week's World Cup. Well, anyway, that obviously wasn't the best name and was later changed to Chupa Chups.
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0: Saturday, the day to let the week's stress roll off and have the chill vibes take over. 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
2: Alrighty, let's be clear. This next song has absolutely nothing to do with boats or romance. In fact, according to the original writer, Gavin Sutherland, the true meaning of the song is purely religious. And even though it became Rod Stewart's biggest UK hit, it was a big flop in the US that didn't even crack the top 40 on the US Billboard Hot 100, peaking away down at number 58. But the song found a massive second life in 1976 when the BBC used it as the theme music for a hit documentary series tracking the aircraft carrier HMS Ark Royal. And because of this, the song became deeply intertwined with the British Royal Navy and was heavily played to rally troops and family returning from the Falkland Wars. So taking us back to 1975, this is Rod Stewart and something called Sailing.

0: Well, this song is about a guy going through some tough times financially by getting no help from friends, family, or the bank. Money's too tight to mention by Simply Red on 1FM 91.3. It's Lynette with you. And you know, even though many people would love to help, they were also in the same predicament because that was the time that America was going through a recession, which triggered the song in the first place. Well, talking about money, how would you like to win a 2-hour private golf zone indoor golf simulator experience worth $180? Well, as promised, here's the first clue, which is in the name of this premier indoor golf spot. Well, if you know the answer, you can text it through to 8855-0913 along with another 2 more clues I'll be giving you very shortly. Meanwhile, stand by for some Ja Rule on 1FM 91.3.
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0: It's Billy Ocean on 1FM 91.3. It's Lynette with you on a Saturday, the 25th of July. And in just 5 days' time, we are going to be belting out our favorite hits at Rave Karaoke Marina Square. 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
2: Fernvale Fitness Corner used to dry laundry. 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

Hey, happy Saturday. It's Lynette waking up with you on this beautiful weekend. I'm covering Kyle, who is away at the moment in Mongolia, running with the horses, like those you see in Chinese paintings. So exotic, right? Well, I'm here to hang with you till Leslie comes in at 11. In the meanwhile, soon in this hour, listen out for your second clue to win a $180 voucher from 6T Golf. Also on the way, music from Everything But The Girl. I miss you. Mariah Carey. And Sheryl Crow. Right now, though, this is Peter Gabriel and something called Sledgehammer on 1FM 91.3.